fear at any part. I don't want to say, nay, and associate. Set the cement up with Jim and I'm going to take you for Sanya. Now, my, yeah, Cassie, Asita, and County. Oh, when I mean, get our sea, get our sea. Jesus. We say, get our sea.

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If I die, I'm gonna die. Oh, sorry, I don't know my chance. I'm gonna let you know. And I'm gonna know. And I guess I'm gonna be.

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All I'm gonna do is to thank you, Lord. Come on, join me. Let's worship the name of the Lord. What's my last day? All I'm gonna do is to worship my King.

0: and a you my see a book we are coming in the other one. I want them to a
1: Everybody, by your sent you any what? But then when you pass what? What? What? What? What? What? What? What? What? What? What? What? Jesus. What? What? What? What? What? What? What? What? What? What? What? What? What? What? What? What? What? What? What? What? What? What? What? What? What? What? What? What? What? What? What? What? What? What? What? What? What? What? What? What? What? What? What? What? What? What? What? What? What? What? What? What? What? What? What? What? What? What? What? What? What? What? What? What? What? What? What? What? What? What? What? What? What? What? What? What? What? What? What? What? What? What? What? What? What? What? What? What? What? What? What? What? What? What? What? What? What? What? What? What? What? What? What? What? What? What? What? What? What? What? What? What? What? What? What? What? What? What? What? What? What? What? What? What? What? What? What? What? What? What? What? What? What? What? What? What? What? What? What? What? What? What? What? What? What? What? What? What? What? What? What? What? What? What? What? What? What? What? What? What? What? What? What? What? What? What? What? What? What? What? What? What? What? What? What? What? What? What? What? What? What? What? What? What? What? What? What? What? What? What? What? What?

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Yamit Namosu, I am my young to four. Yamin Shiramo Papa. Was it your Frugia piano? A young original piano. Say Yamia found with DJ so I'm one of them. Nakasi Syria Mafu, I guess it's Syria Mafu. Yamin Shiramo Papa. 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Yet to be body, Nelson. Yet in your mission.

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Meant to be Modio. Sunday, Sunday, Sunday, Sunday, when Yamina Moswai and one more message to Yamafu. 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
0: 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I'm a Sicilian mafia. What's the conference center? Cassia, that the Ukia, the Pialia, the Syrian Radia, what's yes? Eh, Bra, Master Wuba, Yamir, when you're Bayer Cassiamo, you are Diba Kupa, Yatina Tum and Jesus. Say yes, you know, and the Maya, say yes, you know, and Aji, eh, you are the person saying that you're not so to drop. Nelson, you have a better catch on and I say, why do you mean Yankopo at DSC? Who can stand God? Say, when he is a Christ of DSC, media, and what's there we are with your duo, and what's there a Shia with the Unianam? Yes, what you have a coward in? Many have a better say, yes, you, or yeah, yes, and a matter of two. Me, media, draw, me, mini, bibi, yada. Never give a cup and a matter of two on Jesus. Hey. We say only Jesus. Yay! Only Abraham and Sora sang your couple. Hey! My young Pedro sang your couple. That's your Pedro now. I'm a daddy who would actually.
1: Hallelujah.

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Already now catch us at the waiting for Papua. What was that once you know? What about one man, the dada once you are? What must come in the dark? Already who was that? What's up, who was that? Uncle Flower Punumara. Oh, Castle, when you come. What's up, so Castle, I can't hear.

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Why now, O Fata, said Obia a woman, now what it is, son, also. 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

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Men so so, I come to know. 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Worship God everywhere. 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

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Daniel and Amen. 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Israel and Amen. So, do you any more now?

Aminia, I would say, man, I would say, I would say, I would say, I would say, I would say, I would say, I would say, I would say, I would say, I would say, I would say, I would say, I would say, I would say, I would say, I would say, I would say, I would say, I would say, I would say, I would say, I would say, I would say, I would say, I would say, I would say, I would say, I would say, I would say, I would say, I would say, I would say, I would say, I would say, I would say, I would say, I would say, I would say, I would say, I would say, I would say, I would say, I would say, I would say, I would say, I would say, I would say, I would say, I would say, I would say, I would say, I would say, I would say, I would say, I would say, I would say, I would say, I would say, I would say, I would say, I would say, I would say, I would say, I would say, I would say, I would say, I would say, I would say, I would say, I would say, I would say, I would say, I would say, I would say, I would say, I would say, I would say, I would say, I would say, I would say, I would say, I would say, I would say, I would say, I would say, I would say, I would say, I would say, I would say, I would say, I would say, I would say, I would say, I would say, I would

Yamina, Wawaka, and Pumsama, and it's

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I am a woman, I am a woman, I am a woman, I am a woman, I am a woman, I am a woman, I am a woman, I am a woman, I am a woman, I am a woman, I am a woman, I am a woman, I am a woman, I am a woman, I am a woman, I am a woman, I am a woman, I am a woman, I am a woman, I am a woman, I am a woman, I am a woman, I am a woman, I am a woman, I am a woman, I am a woman, I am a woman, I am a woman, I am a woman, I am a woman, I am a woman, I am a woman, I am a woman, I am a woman, I am a woman, I am a woman, I am a woman, I am a woman, I am a woman, I am a woman, I am a woman, I am a woman, I am a woman, I am a woman, I am a woman, I am a woman, I am a woman, I am a woman, I am a woman, I am a woman, I am a woman, I am a woman, I am a woman, I am a woman, I am a woman, I am a woman, I am a 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

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A seminary.

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Yeah.

Sam Swa, Yamano, Assembling Nan, a red ancestor at the Yamako, the Dinam Rasamako. I will say, Yamas of the Castellia Radisho. I hope to what person is a good one. A bit of one with Yamsa, I'm a good ass put together to Akwa Kajiro. I train there for Yamako, who may know. Now, Yaman, I tell you, I tell you, I'm a living Naya Pa. What is the number of pain now? Seven a year and nine cents were running up the bomb. Then in the some school, then in the pain, I said, yes. A seven a year and nine cents, so who are you up the bomb? Then in the some school, then in the pain, I said, yes. And check, that's over Banaba. Bible says, I think that book has a book and a new home. So, if you're not going to be just a bubble on you,

0: Yamperi Amelia Flow. 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Then I'm super good. I didn't have that. Then I'm super good. I didn't have that. Sika Kakra, we ain't. We swear, Radiana. Minia, Minia, Minia. So, Rabbi, let him master the soap. I had any penny after the old. And yes, we have a fear to which no one can. And yes, we have a fear to my liquor can never have a fear to some people. And say, Rabbi, yes, you are. A 79, I can't tell you. Minia,
1: 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Or Bashi share, it's your hand, Biara, or in

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Drabia, no, be one of the Sasa, I am not yet free. Say, what bless you, I am not young, sir. 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A brand new young Konyamo. 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Say, I'm Pano ever so sure. Say, I'm Pantu and Woman Cop. Say, I'm Tumble ever Pouso. Say, I'm Tumble and Woman Yam. 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You may catch all the same when you're in a town and you do so. You may catch all the baby and you may be a copy, copy, copy. Who call us a woman, Pesitiri, a mouthful. 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But then I say, we are here, I'm a 1 hour killer, a rough. Copy, I'll never be. Never be a young man, you must be here. Do you remember how

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Why now, Ofata, said Obia a woman, now what it is, son. 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

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If you're at it, if you're back, Mia, I will say, Say, I'm ready to be so dear. If I had no matter, I said, I'm not ready to be here. Would you know if you're a man, if you're at it?I gave you a papa on the content video. So, what I want you were riding, oh, what I want you were riding, oh, what I want you were riding, oh.

Radio Bia Juma, Nipa Sorry Cassette, into Jamamoni, Yakupo Betty, the Naya Juma, Ubia, no boy Jamai, Yakupo Betty, the Naya Juma, for the poor. So Yamit, you be by Juma, this is a poor man, Yasa, who ya boy, who ya boy, and that's all Yamit, you be by Juma, this is a poor man, Yasa, for you. Nipa we be here, you may say, Adia Bayano, Gibby.

Montana.

Enough of this deep question and tears in your book. Sabranja, I am the pastor we have in front of me. I know I knew what we are here, so she shall go. I see me that you have been in my hands and say, now me have been praying, and I'm in the act. Yankasa, you have been to my cancer, Bema, who you? Why you? I come from Nana, Yanka, Yanka, and the Pah.

another.

Yeah.

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Yeah, I can say, I said that uncle deem, oh, Jesus, what I am. And if you're vain, you know, when you found what you know, you can say, oh, Jesus Christ, what do you mean? It's a man, and you're a man, you can be a man, you can be a man, you can be a man, you can be a man, you can be a man, you can be a man, you can be a man, you can be a man, you can be a man, you can be a man, you can be a man, you can be a man, you can be a man, you can be a man, you can be a man, you can be a man, you can be a man, you can be a man, you can be a man, you can be a man, you can be a man, you can be a man, you can be a man, you can be a man, you can be a man, you can be a man, you can be a man, you can be a man, you can be a man, you can be a man, you can be a man, you can be a man, you can be a man, you can be a man, you can be a man, you can be a man, you can be a man, you can be a man, you can be a man, you can be a man, you can be a man, you can be a man, you can be a man, you can be a man, you can be a man, you can be a man, you can be a man, you can be a man, you can be a man, you can be a man, you can be a man, you can be a man, you can be a man, you can be a man, you can be a man, you can be a man, you can be a man, you can be a man, you can be a man, you can be a man, you can be a man, you can be a man, you

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I want to be here. I don't know how.

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I was so tell you which I do bits of fun of a burning lesson. You have the books and send me in as I in the allow. So, what is the search that you're searching for? The link and I'll search it for WKR21. Or so, I'm not an Albana. Send the first woman's a group in TV because they join my journey. That's all by Telegram. So, with my journey, I will have a WhatsApp. So, I'm on your own. So, can be ready to chat. And so, I hope it's my TSA. And I'm going to catch you at WSC. They say we're going to finish in Abro. Several necos were gone and memo had been never burned. The baby had a fee. Motivation message in there, they brought my hood in the work and home a fee. I bought one cat and sent some. Now I'm off for so much. You might be nothing. In you happy, I'm happy, then and the two men will be a con. Well, this is a controversy, of course, you know, and I don't know. I said 2026, what happened is the air course of a lot of people and every football in Makaji Semina. A little bit complex with football, you can't say no more. I want to know. It's very complicated. I don't know about the man because I'm in a team with you. But I could have intimate my sense. You see, I would have because it's a good term. That's why I'm here. I'll go and I said, I don't know. Keep it. Somebody, if you're seeing me, it's a woman who didn't have a beer. Because, hey, really tiny. I'll land on first time when I was there. You know, homo, but sir, wake up, you moon after you will be young, and this is Spain. The world chanting, you know, and only number draw, no fun, fun, fun. And there are a lot of things happening. I didn't have a brand new boss in the corner, you know, because they ran out for more than seven now. You can't rat Ghana off, so you have a Ghana off for a very young one. A very young one, maybe a very young one, so they can wear the ABN. You can't ever catch you on. I didn't catch up with some of those CNFL. This is a broke. But we have been there, honey. Yes, yes, again. We are master, and I was watching the wire tag. The classic has my dream in a high degree. But there's a car. I want to ask you, and there, I know, couldn't be able to know. There was seven, I said, no. Hey, Pitan is an idea. Pitan, I'm a bunch of bad neighbor, bad neighbor. And then off to you. For zooming in the room, physics and for beer, actually, space in the beer. You know, so what could you see at that hole? It's all because you are my backwind. I'm sure, baby, and the engine never could be out. I know how uncle hoodie. Chris had that one there with the boys and if you're cheating or so. So I'm near Costle near Buffalo, your Costle near Buffalo. Hey, you are see dead. But not so can I have a sabbath as you can. What a wow, and down. Anyway, Lucy is coming in there, right now. Got to have a fun a little bit.
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And the guy is a man, there's no life across the good. Maybe I'll be a teaser, maybe I'll be a drink quiet. WKR 21, now with Democracy 15 and 20 before the hour.

0: When we take a catch on 24 day, one day of Boston Econo, and I have run a couple of Fernando, my boy, I want to come join in the Liberal. Yes, and June 16, Kakaka, never from a certain area that they would do. If you have a case, a day, Uncle Pansy, and Obiano, of course, I will be your corner with Drufi as from Jazz, so to meet in a seer. So the corner of the Drufi, and some will be in a course, or as I say, it is so, and some will be. Aye, and some will be. And I'm happy to be an Oku, you'll be can, Obi, I could have him. I could have him, I mean, Nebob name. I could have taken more. Baby pa, take a chick. I wonder why children will be a year can or soon I'm decon. Mammy, I tell you, if you have to be money away. Ever have Auntie Bay, I can have 770 or baby, yes, and was in the independent. Yanko Possum become Nippo. Eh, Yanko Bonka Sanchi will be a. Uncle Biangelo. I could have an air can streaming as your owner. It didn't ask a knife no hunan offer. Second hunan offer, woman will be on pet. Say no baby dear, we are successful. Any pan will come in the present, come on, my men will come upon, will come in, will come with. Was me there enough killing people? Yea, you are supposed to come in the passe. I don't know. Eh, Fenio. Maybe I'm casting quite a woman, but I saw a fire day reincarnation. Say people were pushing a full month, me a mob. When I never been no yes idea, or if I been no yes idea, and pushing even no yes idea, no win was I be you, was I be trussel. You could never finish when press about him, and once you come to the Eddie Brown, or and I'm not going to say, you could man, you're my joke.
1: University of Cape Coast. And I know what you say. And if you have any feelings, you have to say, yeah, yeah, police, actually, Papa, what was this?
2: Dr. Isaac Brakun, and so a political scientist, or some a lecturer at University of Education, Winneba, or the Atu Gansen. Near what Jamu Din Kitaho, Ashum Ghana, by Ormania for Fellas Quatio for Sue. 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
2: Now, no, Ewo Kenya, Mombasa, and Penny Fontan say, Ewo, dear, your friend is say, Ocean Conference in June, dear, way, any dear Tosho Porpore, a do a banco. 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
3: 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Now the Naconia to ho a possumi baby, me, I na ye boy a man yet ya. That's only Ghana for. Any, but the surgeon and no air and yet, or the two on America creative mode with the ma via. I the 2 years in my not yet. 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
1: 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Now, a copy I send Obama, yes, sir. And some minimum and from them in the Baka Tamil radio, so. And one commodity I web, web, web, way, it will be a. And we'll be your password into the movie back. Now we'll be at no one, sir. And far, if my four woman Pinyatina yet. Felix Kwachofusu, say. So, Obama Pinyatina, yes, sir, I can say, yeah. 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Ena public servant and so. Na ye inu wa sinisa wode toto. 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Eye 953 mwa. And 355 na ye political appointees. And 598 and seven and public servants. And to the wa new mass a crown one. T 808 every 953 mu. Uba muse man penny that da na na danko ku fabra mamwa breseno. 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Wabe use, King James, kaya, verily, verily, dukre nukre. Enu wakache gana, no.
5: Currently, we have 233 political appointees at the presidency and 575 civil or public servants, making it 98. Now, there have been a number of misleading claims, some in the media and some by political activists predominantly belonging to the New Patriotic Party. This morning, there were publications by Manjo Online, which sought to create the impression that President Mahama had increased the salaries political appointees at the presidency. And therefore, they said that even though there had been a reduction in the numbers, salaries had ballooned. When it comes to fixing the emoluments of Article 71 office holders, the law is clear, the constitution is clear, that the president must set up a committee to determine those emoluments. For the avoidance of doubt, President Mahama has not set up a committee to determine the emoluments and working conditions of Article 71 office holders.
1: Fellas, quite trouble some of these were Wamamra constitution no article 71 wamu a ebo wamu din ewom se wamu ye office holders no wetremu se manpeni na bediachire asofo

0: can claim that President Obama has increased the salaries and conditions of Article 71 office holders. Article 71 office holders are clearly spelled out in the Constitution. So we know the President himself, Vice President, ministers, deputy ministers, MPs, and what have you. The staff who work at the presidency, they are not people who you can classify as Article 71 office holders. However, there's a long established process preceding President Obama, which makes room for analogous determination.
1: Honorable Felix Kwachiofosu, or your government spokesperson, Salamat Kukua Pinto, and a German goodbye.
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3: Ocean is not simply an environmental asset, it is an economic asset. It supports livelihoods, food security, trade, climate resilience, and prosperity. Low carbon ecosystems and significant opportunities in tourism, renewable energy, maritime services, and ocean innovation. The challenge is connecting capital to opportunity. For Ghana, the ocean is central to our development agenda. Fisheries and aquaculture support millions of livelihoods, contribute significantly to food and nutrition security, by the way. In terms of food fish consumption, we are above the global per capita. We consume 25 kilograms per capita.
2: Wasi abaino e tu sana mono sebe bua ama wamwa etite mia ya hodu apono edu hono wansusu wadade jumedia wudie nwenya wanwe jane edie fripu numuno saadie nso emo wamo.
3: We are therefore advancing a good economy agenda which focuses both on oceans and inland water bodies within the connect. We are not disaggregating, we are not disconnecting between the ocean and the inland water bodies, because at the end of the day, they all flow back into the ocean. Success, however, will depend not only on the capital we mobilize, but also on the partnerships we build between governments, financiers, industry, philanthropists, research institutions, and local communities.
2: We are here on Munyanfoba Emilia Arthur, Wono and a Minister for Fisheries and Aquaculture Development, and Semi Prince, Bafo Asamoah.
1: Now, what I tell me, I call it yet. And we are running out of full moon, I antas and pa every over Cape Coast. Now, I want someone to say, Arabia, what do you know, Sasia? At a free avenue. While I have 200 students, I was in Western Media, I was Cape Coast University. I'm an Baba say. What kind of number four? I will know me now, what host there was school, I say. Or Quaba. Now, a jubus with that also, Dubaco. Or Quaba or Quaba Rock, or ya, or Mufran, one won't fat. I feel you baby crown of phone of doom, Ofra, cannot be raised. And now what's it? 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Yes and say, innocence I want to me yantina waira won kwamusa kwa. 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
0: 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I'm a Tunisia Timubaco. 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Oh, my home. You are teaching upon your near Beswa, and to make Jan O'Connor work up, Nasa. So, uncle, or my Pamela, Susan Yamuiano. Sweden yet, Tim Benya or my Benya to meet you with you. 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

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Good one there. Thank you.

Major Samotin and Kupomoko MDS, and to National Star, a son of Pabomo, and they come to Catalano, the son of Pabomo. They don't have a bit of a view of a drill, who can only solve a few bill. The smart mother called Wakonado with the fierce in Germany, and I could be a Kamau. They be an American. Don't be ungraceful to one and only Mr. Golu, and also honor an American to the piano of Bomodi. This has been more than 20, 25. What are they getting from this? Just killing people? Kidnapping people? And what is this? Money from Boko Haram. They are small. It has not even listened to your grammar. Said the Oka, who can now can say a papo, pay a bonio, look up a gun, English in Oko, said the air. Sad grace and when tears are no more with you. Tell me anything, Yipa. Debbie, you hear you. When tears are no more, you come on with you, when tears are no more. What do about? Do you hear me now? Simply, it changes the story of your life. Sad grace and make nice. So, folks, do not give up. Do not give up. There is something called grace. When it locates you, it does not inspect your certificate. Number one, 12 university. Music is about Kupa, Ogan, and Mono. Oh, number one. And the certificate in it. No. Keep your certificate. I don't want to know anything about your certificate. I don't want to see it. No, keep it, my father. It does not listen to your grammar. Oh. No. You're grammar ho. So I don't know. It does not listen to your grammar. Did the engineer say, no, by day, or by show, ma? Oh, Bobby, show me, or by show, ma. No, my day. No, to me, I'm courage you. I'm a baby, so good to be a notch, my girl could do ho. And at the engine, I'm sad, and no. Into the piano. Jinamanasu. Make the one cassand crown say me. It be ye. Sure. Catch the one cassand cassand. It be ye. Didn't say when the people want an hour, man, cassand cassand. You know me. You talk yourself down. Oh, me, the baby, I'm going to do it. Yes, you say, yes, and no one know. No, I'm sorry, I'm free, papa, no, I'm going to be over there, I'm going to say, and yeah, dear, me.
You will never be. The Piaba can't you see? Asem Papa Mau, huh? This is a Casem Papa Mau, huh? Asem Papa Vacama, huh? You want to be a girl. Who can't Asem Bonnie Mau, huh? Some Bonnie should be doing it. You ever catch a wagon in a short room hall? And now, what do you do? And if I do control any animal brain, I show it to him, and they control Nipa. As our car engine or honor, they gain their control, we are. And some Roman kitten kitten components in kitten kitten in Rabbit Cahoo. And hey, I'm a country, I say. Swan cast and proper arm, mount over camera engine, and not be a picky side in a pet, if you are not enough. No, no, so I can't even say any. What's going to be a little bit of a manual? The thing is, we are two coins in our own number. We are close to our name. Oh, I do a young one. Oh, I do a young man who's the idea. I do you see? And not in a normal man of phone in a failure. It in Bowman, a brother woman. Yeah, failure. I don't want to come home. My failure and go for a woman. Could do Sano and S. Woko, baby, S. Woko. A could do Sano and then another beauty for your honor. And I work as a man and no idea. As was if you had any. Ah, and an abbey boy. Oh, my name, Mammy, you. Let me too kind and know, as baby, I'm to your honor, my dear. You too kind and know, it must also be a man, a pie. You too kind and the dentist said to fear, a very animate mockumin. In the poor crank, no one can pay. 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
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Now maybe you also, and you come and so inform my auntie, I won't see here. Maybe I'm not gonna, and you know, maybe I come home, says some, yeah, bobo, so they talk. Sana one getting kitty, check up, oh yeah, and so be to my boy. Only son of wearing around, so yeah, and so be to me a bobo, or umpum hoodie. Yes, there were. Eddie, you're queer, man. I'm gonna be, I don't know, I'm I can't tell you some of the brushes here, no, be a cost for Ghana Mamma. Sabra, I'm coffee, my hand, banana, Sabra, so quite recus. Ada, President, I'm making us under Coco Summit, I will have recus near Coco Homes and some. Of course, we're in the idea ever built. You better hear you run. Any coffee drum. I was over there, Nana, a giant of a cone near, you know. I said, Naminian, I said, Intiminia. Intiminia. Information on Timmy and you will be out the water. Who be our candy uncle? Look when they answer the candy after they say, oh, no, ain't it? You will never have nuclear weapon. You better say, you can't be us out. You can't be, I tell you, be any pizza. Everyone in India. Ah, I call back away and true. I draw guns and say, I know you're swimming straight to the moon. Esi ebi ekura chief ne number be asu ade ne nyamye kra de sai ye na so ne nyamye e na po so ye de esi charge ni pa over moi be trace dans an ade e na fo so so be kon free yeah anyway is a friend in the message and can't they ever dey o ka ko sie de ho ba bi e ko who said what in the town no hear nyamba kuma ko ko gana ma ko he no bi e ko so se be bi ne ko so gana mem ani ji sam na africa ma bi 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moving and it's moving fast bi am catch us africa continent na what town na o de bi na o to yi ni a lot of many opportunities in Africa. Some are making way. Person will be a person will invest. Person will invest. Be there. I'm catching sir. Africa is for you. No me pay you. Bet my co acquire investment to Africa. Mem. Bet my co so idea amount. Oh, Africa. They have music and culture. Oh, Africa. No. I'm catching sir. Man, for move music out of Africa. Mem. I'm buy invest. No. Where are they be going? It's a lot of people. Eu hen ya akuma kunye obosu ya kuye mana fasa kafide musu kafide na debero. Oh.
see do be at the tuna for bossuma course the end be on whether was na and then I know yakaka and no there no no and I'm said be okay yeah come yes work up on no one does never know because it that work up we and so I feel the woman new it's a country back in Africa we are supposed to can have some no yeah this guy is going country na Quebec why never you say Quebec the bit me speak about draw speak for about so yeah but this say gumu na dey mom we tin dey yanka hun bibi Quebec no go keep I ever here no it's a one no we are discussing no best goalkeeper and they come yes man of the match Quebec ever here nyama kuma kun na boss eh kwa ye ni ma se dey see no but we Egypt so nyama bi agina et na na me catch say Africa Mr. Ghana, Ghana, Ghana. You need to have everything yourself out. You underestimate Ghana now. You be sure one day to be a woman. You must surprise your grandma, a baby woman, they too, look at two bosses. You get a basso, number one baby a Ghana will come. And the football in Melbourne, none of you, and the football. And this is a kind of interview. Eh, so I'm aboard of that. Africa Cup of Nations airborne. It's so hard. Tell the, tell, wake up, no bono. It's so easy. Africa Cup airborne. I had the papa so with me. I could have found no duty. Wake up, and Africa Cup of airborne. Then he quite different crowd. I never catch it all. You know, in the football airborne, it's more or less, you know, it's complex. It's so complicated. I'm going to go to the house. I'm going to go to the house. I'm going to go to the house. I'm going to go to the house. I'm going to go to the house. I'm going to go to the house. I'm going to go to the house. I'm going to go to the house. I'm going to go to the house. I'm going to go to the house. I'm going to go to the house. I'm going to go to the house. I'm going to go to the house. I'm going to go to the house. I'm going to go to the house. I'm going to go to the house. I'm going to go to the house. I'm going to go to the house. I'm going to go to the house. I'm going to go to the house. I'm going to go to the house. I'm going to go to the house. I'm going to go to the house. I'm going to go to the house. I'm going to go to the house. I'm going to go to the house. I'm going to go to the house. I'm going to go to the house. I'm going to go to the house. I'm going to go to the house. I'm going to go to the house. I'm going to go to the house. I'm going to go to the house. I'm going to go to the house. I'm going to go to the house. I'm going to go to the house. I'm going to go to the house. I'm going to go to the house. I'm going

0: no, the boss in that queen man. 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Yes. And I'm going to be a quadia more be anti more, quabia and farmer, baby, I'm a Fabiano, anti me, any ye. Send Baku live with me and be a quabaco at the amma. Your queen,
1: mamma, now crows through. Namia crowumia who's through me. We are president to cry now, Bara, national security for no one negotiate with me, Hassan Waba. Now you negotiate with me as I know that.
2: Obia, wafa buy eja padie. Papa John Mahamei. You don't have 3 months. You don't have 4 months. You don't have 5 months. Yes, we in 7 January 2025. 8 January 2025. Go after those people.
3: I am saying that what is happening is wrong. It's not good. It's not good for democracy. If you believe Wintumi has committed a crime, charge him to court and let the court decide. You don't do this.
0: What are you talking about here, my friend?
1: Mama, now call us through. Now me call whom you us through me. We are president to cry now, Baha. National security for no one negotiate with me, Hassan Waba. Now you negotiate with me as I know that.
2: Obia, wafa buy eja padie. Papa John Mahamei. You don't have 3 months. You don't have 4 months. You don't have 5 months. Yes, we in 7 January 2025. 8 January 2025. Go after those people.
3: I am saying that what is happening is wrong. It's not good. It's not good for democracy. If you believe Wintumi has committed a crime, charge him to court and let the court decide. You don't do this.
4: I'm handsome and I have money. My chain is about $200,000. My watch here, yeah, is $120,000. Ne kesa won fire say won fe me. Won go fe no botom. Won fe wa kuma mu. And I'm handsome. Me nimu na pompro no hu ana. I'm handsome and I have money. My chain is about $200,000. My watch here, yeah, is $120,000. Ne kesa won fire say won fe me. Won go fe no botom. And I'm handsome. I'm handsome and I have money.
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6: Biano, Fabrice, Red Race, also Kebby, so where Nijim. 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
4: I'm handsome and I have money. My chain is about $200,000. My watch here, yeah, is $120,000. Ne kesa won fire say won fe me. Won go fe no botom. Won fe wa kuma mu. 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Me nimu na pompro no hu ana. 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My chain is about $200,000. My watch here, yeah, is $120,000. 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Won go fe no botom. Won fe wa kuma mu. And I'm handsome. Me nimu na pompro no hu ana. I'm handsome and I have money.

I'm going to go to the Council of State. I'm going to go to the Council of State. I'm going to go to the Council of State. I'm going to go to the Council of State. I'm going to go to the Council of State. I'm going to go to the Council of State. I'm going to go to the Council of State. I'm going to go to the Council of State. I'm going to go to the Council of State. I'm going to go to the Council of State. I'm going to go to the Council of State. I'm going to go to the Council of State. I'm going to go to the Council of State. I'm going to go to the Council of State. I'm going to go to the Council of State. I'm going to go to the Council of State. I'm going to go to the Council of State. I'm going to go to the Council of State. I'm going to go to the Council of State. I'm going to go to the Council of State. I'm going to go to the Council of State. I'm going to go to the Council of State. I'm going to go to the Council of State. I'm going to go to the Council of State. I'm going to go to the Council of State. I'm going to go to the Council of State. I'm going to go to the Council of State. I'm going to go to the Council of State. I'm going to go to the Council of State. I

边我们我们呢，也也告诉我，嗯，是 U.S. U.S. Court not granted them can offer out a green card. The judge raises concern over Ghana's case. Another one. And the country, Ghana was more peaceful during the 8 years of Akufo-Addo than under Mahama. Okay, and the country has a window. Global peace in this report. As you never told him. Mr. Akufo-Addo can't harm. Yeah, what is happening here? This woman. Ooh. All right. Woman allegedly chained and locked in a room for her brother for 3 years without. I find that. Oh, yes, guys, you know. Okay, we didn't know. I don't know how to handle a business dispute, you know. Abuja, Musa, no, no, no, no, no, no, no, no, no, no, no, no, no, no, no, no, no, no, no, no, no, no, no, no, no, no, no, no, no, no, no, no, no, no, no, no, no, no, no, no, no, no, no, no, no, no, no, no, no, no, no, no, no, no, no, no, no, no, no, no, no, no, no, no, no, no, no, no, no, no, no, no, no, no, no, no, no, no, no, no, no, no, no, no, no, no, no, no, no, no, no, no, no, no, no, no, no, 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no, no, no, no, no, no, no, no, no, no, no, no,

Township, President Michelle, and President Mahama, and President Abidjan for a course from Mitimiti Kamaka, everything in Yamako, President Council of Football, and say, everything in Yako. Mexico President, and America Samuel, and everything in there, because of FIFA. That's all here, wake up and take it to price, you know. And so, the Zobbitan in Zaman for intimidating community. I want to say, I don't know, say with me. I need to tell Koto. Kosha ball back on a good year. $1,000 in a Kosha ball back on a so much. Anyway, the Okan was on a. I got a full correlation so under threat. I must make us on a Sunday alarm. And I'll give it there at 11 DB at the first Laza. Subsidy wounds at 7 Ghana 7 Yakan was 7. Yeah, TS and probably your former Foreign Affairs Minister and Ambassador. James Vito, so we can know Jabo. Yes, he dies at the age of 91. So I mean, they can cover our papa about Juma Magana. If you are could be a young couple of Franco, you have a couple of beer maker, the piano maker. See, I didn't need any pinny hole. There was what? There were students here, only ever so. So I'm going to this time, son of money, a trouble. Well, who was school now, sir? Diana, got a payback. See, I'm out here. Yeah, it's a timid rest of the room. We need papa. And the person I know who says, no man, no, I'm not going to go to the city. Who says, no man, if I be in a cocusiani. I said, no, got a paper. I'm a new baby. I'll go. Yeah, call Boku Boku Boku Boku, I'll be at Boku Boku Boku, the African engine, Ghana engine, and Holland, and same free. Boku no. I said, yes, and I make our students. I go rampage, says Uncle Foka.

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Ghana, Ghana. Court in Tracker, Sarkis, you know. I'll quay by the trip. Why are you? Why any? Why are you? 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You're hearing your mouth, my own. All right, you're quite in my career. Et on va Google. 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L'été coaching. Any bravo? Yeah, Tunis go me a good. Oh, yeah, good team. A balance and eight years. She said, Gumisa, five. Huh? Coachy? A balance of women. Anyway, a whine in a dear, whine the airport buffers woke at Nassau. One is 1.2. We in here could have you. Until coaching Lochi, Loma cheese. I'm in a heavy defeat. And it is, I mean, you know. Anyone know? By the way, Tunisia, quite nice episode a day, episode Emma Africa and so a day. Oma Emma, your policy, and me a queer man. Kebet, no, and not so quick. Yeah, I land a kitty kitty, Kebet. Professor has a over 1,000 something in the day. Sammy, and it, and it. Yeah. I don't know, yeah. Fana kaya, makasih saya ni football ni bola. It's so complicated. The complex with the agrobi a agrobi do. Kubana kasi system wode wode ekitu wa binti miti mashia na wune iya. 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So ha. I don't know, man of the match, you know, so here. And never can be asked, what can be your horse? Ah, now mammy perso bubble, mammy perso bubble, nibu. 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Kubuna grab me dinner. Spain the fire and watch it. Spain the fire and what boha far. Spain the fire and one so far. It was, it reminds me of great, great, great Gokupano Ghana memo. Obakano dia Robert Mensah. Robert Mensah, we are no official. Anyway, in yana time, we saw the we are no official. One could not watch ball, or so ball no so. One few from Gra, or about some said there, and maybe I saw the animal. Robert Mensah. And to not be sure, I am who said by me, say, ah, so hard. I'm my car, Robert. A man of our, and to Ungokana, 40 years, and with the Grossan. 40 years. Who says a minute away 40 years? You went to Mo. Are you on the crown?

0: ina bekana ta afrika ya kuyar mano ba da sunan 2020 na egypt no ah the na historic win against belgium ila azu adrawano tawon da kubiyo yeah vr fuzu bibi wona sa guest bia on sabira ambontwe oso ya refugee di ori oyen sa we know I had a BBC and the way interpretation say, and yet we never may have it. How many I have come for? Women are easy to go to groom baby as a best referee partner, the African. From any, I don't know, but I'm a catcher. Yeah, best referee partner. In Africa, I'm going to have a music, we are singing, and a grown-up person by catcher. The air officials, this is in a and guessed that I was involuntary what? Subconscious. What the word is? I tried to go for this one here, I'm sure you have to say a kind of crack. Oh, man, a sign. You're not going to be baby. Oh, man, you're not going to be no more to come home, no. Oh, you're the end of your papa. So you're the end now. It's your man about. Because women's were bad. Oh, you're not going to be any. But I'm for sure. So we have officiated there. Yes, you are saying that you have a boom at work in the Umbrella. You can't make a gun. I'm quite the open, quite even gun and more. In Yala, you are a contractor. Unfortunately, so when you're my yard, since I know when you're a man, could you contract to be an employee, but unfortunately, you may be an one. A buyer is so one year pamon. But unfortunately, I hear Uncle Phoebe. Excuse me. Na women engineers in Aqua Digis go home. Ah, you woman, you. Woman, the enter, sir. Excuse me, woman, the enter, sir. So it's me, your quanny, your one, your quanny, ya. I send it to my two. Woman, I kept some quarrel for grumma. The thing of phoning me, dear. I have no more on my contract here. Ukraine, grana, I'm saying, the thickness no grana, me, I'm dear. It's near enough. I'm no more contract upon any more here. They are my measurement. And I will be in a quota and I say, I could do as a good to have seen. Parmania, the near and a band were there. One more measurement in the middle of the above money, a post pair, a peg visa, near bar could use it. There be a measurement, and no harm, and awful. Oh, you might in our bedroom. Measurement and no harm. Be said, why in your way with the manage mugu. Obey age men in your afro, who in your sickness to you. I didn't tell some governor. You do my home ground. I'm here smart. I'm here smart. Don't come up with me. I don't know. I'm ready to 100 grand at the home and go baby. Yeah. Then say, oh, yeah, you're here, papa, papa, papa, papa. But I did it. The thing that they go to the first one and next to. A contractor, no. But I'm for contractor, no, I'm for first already. How can I have one home here? I'm Digiska.
1: No, and when you have been a concern of living in South Africa, no? Yes. That's why you're homeless. That's why you're in South Africa. Well, fine. Oh, that's all there. We'll be alone there, Sylvia. Yes. And yeah, we'll be, you've lost everything. But see, South Africa, you're home free. Home free. Fine, when you're back. The one I don't know. Bianca Sabina, my dear baby, Susu, Upa, Traho, Upa, Noba, dear Catron. Yeah, won't you move Santa Mecano, on a casemina? What is pretty good near you for Cacasemi, your honor? And Namakaya said, the lawyer now says, away of the honor of any powerful. I appear could be, was some winter in Nichibiona, and then why? I touch you on the work of Francis, the lawyer. Some boy case in a home, I'm gonna touch and alcohol fun. And who should be a catcher as a war touchy hole, who should lay away, who should win your papa. Anyway, I'm confused, I'm a catcher. A nation that dares. Foes and the cassava thieves. And the crop I know, come on, sir. You didn't have some woman who could be a cassava. If you are no one getting getting it in the room. Now, Omo Pop could not a sack, no woman lamo. And never who's a man cut out of here, went to me a day. When you be a why, Tia Mohammed be a open Mohammed talk. Boko to form grand up on my house, so why have it? And Zemi Okano. Who case the ever in that next month, the other case, Yubian, and Zemi Okano. Oh, share sympathy every now. Not necessarily, I'm bold, Yoka, and saying, who is got? You're handsome, who is got with the Mahama, who cry no Boko Massacre, is obey your permission, and some hang guy. You never catch it. Test all the country, I mean, we could be a bunch and they had Nakotum. We'll be far noisy, the Kunbu, or also come them off idea as they hear in the Adokotum. Oh, maybe a millions and millions and millions of men of abandon. Kukasa, Kukasa, Kukasa. And all known and fitting for this, I know no more. And the crepa, this, I know, we could be a hoqua and a cassava. I mean, I'm only a crumb fool. Not a junk of fun or headache. My poor Monica. Poor Monica said, Viana, he did your own. Well, you're quite a young man. Make up best for a few African members of Somalia. You can't ask me. Did you understand Somalia? And said, FIFA, it be a day. You're a man of fool. The fool payment to be as any man to be on. One cent to go and fish, I said, in your man. And now, on Valley Bibia, when you went to my prepare, this is no farmer. Until now, commit to offense over Bibia, as if it's a man is got. Is it a good engineer, or man, American? I tell you, is any fool welcome to Bibia, as he had many Yaman. After he was denied, so okay, entry into the United States. Yeah. That the Indian influence was. Oh my, so when you mention sick beer, so when you beer, come on. And Sammy said, come in beer. And then the fourth, and down. You can amount of 71% of Ghanaians currently and no more approval President Mahama. It may be in the performance in Bibiana compared to 67% in March 2026. Go by info, and they can have some, and that's it. Tracking poll, only because I said, 71%. I'm up with Mahaman performance in the manager home compared to 67 March 2026. So there you go, and the down the Queen Man, every form, so I'm to Africa. I'm going to teach him for the work. It's a work with him, hey, payback. Yeah, I'm telling you, they mean them fish a payback. I'll be a number. Yes, what did you know? I'm smart, you know. I didn't go to the uncle. My baby, no more. Indian swabber. Now, say, so I don't be a non saying any one. Oh, so I don't want what it is. Thank you for Columba, only a FBI for. Only an agent. Yes, sure, so me an agent for FBI. Promises is FBI and Tarin, only a session. FBI, Pano, and Sonny Fimba. Agents near the moon. Oh, more uncle agents. And yes, most one, but it is uncle for you. And that's some baby. Any idea, woman, and come baby and creativity be a car. I guess you could be a baby. Papa's in nominal could be on a summer, okay? I said, Sabah, the banker, our infant. Sell a good branch in our honor. And we're in Sakuin, our work will be in the demo. He got a dear ill room. And they call us in the banker over here. I have to put on the baby every year. That's what I'm back. That's what I'm going to cafe over here. This is it could be a problem. A darling, I'll be being him. A policy at two. Bibia Honya, a money. Hey, Edro. And we're packaging no, but there is all static Bibiano. We give Bibia Alfro. I mean, a facility, Bibia says, I'm saying, I'm saying, I'm saying, I'm saying, I'm saying, I'm saying, I'm saying, I'm saying, I'm saying, I'm saying, I'm saying, I'm saying, I'm saying, I'm saying, I'm saying, I'm saying, I'm saying, I'm saying, I'm saying, I'm saying, I'm saying, I'm saying, I'm saying, I'm saying, I'm saying, I'm saying, I'm saying, I'm saying, I'm saying, I'm saying, I'm saying, I'm saying, I'm saying, I'm saying, I'm saying, I'm saying, I'm saying, I'm saying, I'm saying, I'm saying, I'm saying, I'm saying, I'm saying, I'm saying, I'm saying, I'm saying, I'm saying, I'm saying, I'm saying, I'm saying, I'm saying, I'm saying, I'm saying, I'm saying, I'm saying, I'm saying, I'm saying, I'm saying, I'm saying, I'm saying, I'm saying, I'm saying, I'm saying, I'm saying, I'm Yeah, FIFA World Cup, I come to say, woman granted the GBC broadcasting rights. Every time I hear ball in our Ghana, every time I hear ball in BP, every time I hear if you're trying to ensure a cup, if I've won, I'll grant it GBC. And the matches in Ghana near Indiana, I'm on for between my feet. Fine, fine, fine. I will Ghana, you're a good man, you can be enough.

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Born in a refugee camp. But as the name, so that I'm in overwater, Mam. Can I turn to club with Joe Mutima and position to my own part at the war? This woman can't ever. This woman who baby, they didn't do for me no moon. What's the idea of her? And about question go there, mommy. Which is good. So it is all good. All African nation heroes who cover whom is a new ass or hope. It's a Ghana and a Panama. It's a referee, as you were a Swedish referee. It's a Glenn. Yes, Glenn Beck. This is one of the day. But officiating how much in the man. Hope you said no. Mama, I guess be a hole. Come on. Ghana versus Panama, and down there on the other side, Coso. And the Kamakas after Pia Kubi. And now, oh, yeah, own to me, lawyer and Samuel, or some other case as it was for. Well, Jem, own to me, the Nichi Bion. And the corner application of the court to go out to Zoas and Abonis, no, a boy to go. And doing that, they won't send me there. Attaching an alcohol funnel. And so at down. Let's come and catch your Tanzania and see the corner. Tanzania, the council, my day, when there will be a fence tax, electricity, when you are not your gas, and they can come in and say they beat me and equipped my encouraging call for no umber a issue. Yes, green energy, Sana. Tanzania government, the council, as it says, Tanzania economy. I mean, so when they couldn't anymore, I hit it 91.81 billion. Quite the equine animal, Tanzania, and the answer equine. Scaffold, baby, I know. Did you know so many? Yes, Jenna Rahat. That's a neighbor who was here, my miss one, so I had a now. Spend it space as you know, me. Yeah, space as 1.4 billion. So they could room. Stakeholder, I don't. I don't know what I said, no. On his car. The piano because the phone in your school. Who's car? I think the cool room. Our poverty, I've been waiting for room. 1.4 billion. I won. And now I can watch myself here. I'm in a room. It's a no share. Stock market in the Indiana. It's kind of bad ever. And there could have been a month for a month. Or for tonight. The shares, no. A month for a summer. 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Take a video, I know. Maybe I'll show you one.
I'm say na enya de papa kura mami o pasam na man ho o pasam na para para asam so na pen en wo kwaku ya yo no no avre ko suna no na ka na ne ka ti say ko do de mo no e ti gana de no do not underestimate gana e bi estimate ma show bi o en na me ka ti say me na say ko africa me mo en fa na wo bi si na region ya princess son I found guilty in the case in Atronso. Two counts of rape. The anchor said, a princess is bent, you know, 4 years, I with them. Yes, son, I'm another sister. Because I said, can I even go for you, Miss Cacrano? You ain't even can hear no. Here they are far, near their far, near their far. We could be a hook near Chenatu. Ghana, one about my cockroach. Or any people could have us with no cockroach. If you have been happening there, I'm not sure. But very rare. I'll catch a seminar. Messenger could embassy at Nibetum. Because we're here, more government department was where they didn't know. Where a politician didn't find into me. That's a Norwegian court. A farm. A bounty, I don't know. No, a bounty. So called Ripping Grove. A man is war. Kitty kitty, and no cock to you. I'll hear baby out. I'll get a princess, a Benny, and a ha Benny. No. A man's war. And fear 9, 4 years in prison, and then Naku Roman. To know I know who's a man, eh? Come up. Come up, pa. Yes, a man, eh? Come up. A good man, I'll have a

I'm going to go to the house. I'm going to go to the house. I'm going to go to the house. I'm going to go to the house. I'm going to go to the house. I'm going to go to the house. I'm going to go to the house. I'm going to go to the house. I'm going to go to the house. I'm going to go to the house. I'm going to go to the house. I'm going to go to the house. I'm going to go to the house. I'm going to go to the house. I'm going to go to the house. I'm going to go to the house. I'm going to go to the house. I'm going to go to the house. I'm going to go to the house. I'm going to go to the house. I'm going to go to the house. I'm going to go to the house. I'm going to go to the house. I'm going to go to the house. I'm going to go to the house. I'm going to go to the house. I'm going to go to the house. I'm going to go to the house. I'm going to go to the house. I'm going to go to the house. I'm going to go to the house. I'm going to go to the house. I'm going to go to the house. I'm going to go to the house. I'm going to go to the house. I'm going to go to the house. I'm going to go to the house. I'm going to go to the

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See Wednesday, yeah. 2017 and everybody was Toronto Stadium and the Obono. I hope you're in the Ghana football.

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And I'm in a children under 16 years. And I can use a hard DNA I do want to be in your room. I remember the fact for the week, I guess I didn't come on a summer and super so you

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1: 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And I make a note. For the history of the Hun, yeah. No, Hun history, and I've been on the Ecoso. It's on to a story back on. I didn't know so Ghana, Graham said. There was street to be a name of Ghana, your name on him from Belgium. A Ghana street. After Ghana gained independence, no. And I make a much meal. See, it's all there. So, the day after 1958, no. And America said Berlin. I'm naming street after Ghana. I said we're commemorating in Ghana as the first sub-Sahara. Again, independence. Here comes seven. So there. My name is Ed Ohodia. So I name no I'm a Belgium. You'll be a Mubusanafe. So I'm looking at the Ghana street. See? It's all history. It's all there. And I'm gonna, this is the first time I'm coming to this idea. I didn't know. This is a boss man. I said it. Sammy also resigned. Easy. I'm going to find a way to go in. I'm going to retire. Easy. Deputy commissioners. I'm going to say, I mean, saying in flow and then Kofu will be in human flow. But a cocoa ha caught no, who said, when you had the bunny piano, everything a yin a flow. I'm kind of here, Chief Justice. I found say, any prama mina, for say case piano, a petition says it may remove easy China. But then the two pity in Munina, a special prescriptor, in your hand and to mamma. My name is a boss man here in the retirement. So much for you. I can so enjoy it. I retire. It's a penny power for no Miss S.O. Penny power for my own S.O. It's not a bit to be busy again. I said, oh, my see a design. Yeah, the trust system near you know. A very hard, they said. Oh, yeah, that's a commission grant. I'll be to me. I abandon the Amobia, and that's will be in Unicron. We don't like I said, no, never said the Yesican. Excuse me, by minimum, you know, son, idea here, you must say, is between we are abandoning. No, more minimum. The trust system near you now, Ghana said, yes, a desire, dear. Wouldn't mean fat abandoning cuckoo and funk of moving money. In the year that. So, yes, here, intimidated. We are easy crown, said the assistant. Say, you know, we are home, be an intimidating, depending on you near, and what's what you need. Intimate, I said, abandon said, could be hard and book no more. This will be the end, they will be the end near you. I said, Ghana, dear, and this are intimate, and we are Benham and Mano intimidate. So good, and there comes a then, Mr. Bossman, and I become a son, Samuel no more corner. Boss Masari, in charge of corporate services. And then I make a movie. I said, corporate services in England. I say, Duma, attach your money at a car institution, or Ghana Mum, 10 institutions, or Ghana Mum. So I'm sure, we're no more. Could they be waiting? Yeah, could they phone be? Why could they phone? I'm sure I can move. Yeah. Maybe she also. Yeah, they be a hard journey. We send them into the winter. We have been most, we made your most a deal. Nobody knows. Canadian. Big one was attention. I could eat no cooking for Canada. Over Ghana. And the first from Panama. The first open match, you know. Santin, I could do no new business from good as well. Well, we do Canada, oh baby. The end of President Mahama and Namukas expected in Abidjan for Cocoa Summit. And so, in the down, a coin from Mexico president. And as I'm on fire, what? At the 5th of 7 hour, there's a body airborne ticket in the board in the I'm going to go to the end. Ghana no full production for the economic 27 farmers, you know. It's an alarm. Delay of, you know, subsidy. But last time the echo was running, you know. If I saw that, I look at the end of the Nigeria, I only end him with a big man, and I'm in the city. I look at first class, and no, because it's a safe and why increase in Ghana. The back level first class, and we will be. We can't remember. Yeah, the echoes one. Former Foreign Affairs Minister Ambassador James Victor. I'm also in your media age at 91. About Mama Ghana. Now I'm becoming Bisa Boku. SHS students also a rampage Bubog school and so will be kind of swear Bubog grass in the Indiana. Sans and Fui, and they Sans and Fui. I said, Ghana, it's mission is our Boko Boko Boko. What about Jenny? Sanko Fui, you're too Oma. I said, you know me dinner in your new power. So, be there and I make a one. They got a payback. A seminar, only to me, Rukova, Kabia will be a swim to me. You never can, or can't swan. A headmaster can't know, so I can't know. But Bonfire says, I know it will be. I know, Boku students go on rampage. For what? Who near the enemy? Kakra also, Osa said. Security has been beef. Upon, yes, premises of Boku Senior High School near Kain, in the Upper East region. While investigation continue to identify and arrest culprits, following yesterday, drone student rampage. For what? What reason is Ben Amua? We yes, answer food. Kakrana, you want to? I must say, no. I was saying, I found out, I have been a work. Sanko first, you will go to school be able, only to go to school be able. It's a momutria. No more be on the same BI, I said, and I have to pay back. Umuvia, a pomum fisk, Mukras, a monkopum, Mamunkopo, Monkopum Sugunko. I said, Ganes could be a great mom could be. Yeah, okay. Students were assaulted teachers in the Indiana. Some students of the school assaulted teachers and caused extensive distressing to both school and private property, following a crackdown on examination malpractice. What will we? Hey, advice, when you are teaching, Krononkwa. So, no one getting to when you are in the Kronabagana, no. And to a constitution, be am no quay, you may be an oqua. See, I know Krononkwa. Examination, Krononkwa. Kronon. No. Ya mamma, come, mind your coronetino. And here, as some way up, Ah. We a yes and kedum to Debimo. So, dear King's uncle for a pomotum, you ready. Oh, hi, and quay, and I'm who cry coming. And I can incident which occurred around 1 a.m. yesterday in the Ekamasan was reportedly triggered by strict enforcement of examination rules and regression by school authorities and individual, yes, integrators during the ongoing West African School Certificate Examination. You know, I'm tears you. A duke of schools are already acquired, no church and no muscle, no church was my passing. And then they have to be at you. So, here's a team, no, oh, my pass me examination, say. And my years going to be near doing it. Who a dwarf fool school can tell away a dwarf one of a vow. Who could you have now could tell us it? And then you know who says it's school, Mama? Ah, vandalized school facilities, destroyed personal belongings of staff, burnt motorbikes, damaged electricity meters, and part of a school common market attack teachers for refusing to allow cheating during the exam. Ah, as I say, more elbow food, pa. Saboku. The Bokunu cray, you woman free a mapper who cries woman can gana hoa, and yana. A former coho baby, got two woman who baby cry. And some funk one yet no. And some funk one. Ah. Yeah. I'll go answer here. This is your uncle Passy. Won't you mean your uncle no one Passy? Fine. First, I tell you, you can't tend to be a bit of my Passy. Oh dear, your mom church, your mom should put them in the woman house. Anyway, a queer man also comes in there.

0: I'm a communication seminar business executive. I'm a former joining the 10 most corrupt entities. How can I know? And I don't know. Only a Catalan, a second director, a global info, and I'm a Sunday Council, and I disclose that in as disclosed that businesses executive are now perceived among the most corrupt institution in Ghana. Business executives. Now, between answer to you see a couscous a pen and Fakubo Corona and answer for pen a bonipa. Come on, I decided you should have the bonia. If you had the more money, a queen, if you had the union, be beyond our culture. Look, they did it at a pen. Who can was in test with the pen? Pen a cutan or the book. And everyone like a horse. Executive directors, business executives are now perceived among the most corrupt institutions in Ghana, according to the June 2026 Corruption Perception Index. And Anyasa Pupo, in a post shared on X on June 15, 2026, Dan Kwas said the index ranked ministers and government officials, the presidency, and the military among the least perceived corrupt institutions in the country. And I view, I switch a phone in a book on the other day, and then it's a I switch a phone, I see here, and then go for more. I'm sure you're going for. Because now you have a book. And I'm saying, yeah, such a phobia, I don't know. Home the garden, go for mummy, a tree, and yeah. You call woman tears, I say, it will be a corrupt to say. And the panache is a woman, a airborne hobby, airborne, one airborne, you know, we are near more missing any being dinner. A corrupt is young coaches, any pan, I want to say. Such a phone in a book on the animal man, and behind the funny effect. Government officials, presidency, when you now call a chronon, he noted, however, that the Ghana Police Service and the Ghana Immigration Service remain the top two institutions perceived as the most corrupt, although both recorded improved scores compared to previous assessment. And that's a problem. And yes, and papa. Government officials, presidency, and the military union are Boko no dea. As I say, you're quite me, and if I'm here with. And then I saw an outre. Skeska, I can't know. Some outre Ghana. I ask you. Now, let me make a lawyer for the Majman. The lawyer in Bikana Hano, but the human internal, send Abusiakano. Dismiss Sky Train case, defense lawyer, and the edge court to say, oh, and to move. But no, what you are you? I'll call it in. I is a 200 million, what you Sky Train, Trey and Sikas one man. Lawyer and say, court and this Miss Sadian. Oh, my John said, be an ekan. Umbano can see Musa, sir. Sacronfonqua 2 million. If you are mouse, I mean a sky train. Sky train, you will be a fire. A be an American. But the ground of great intimidate be an as soon as they say, then in the Niger, Kufado, sir, but I'm for government to umbet in the Ghana. A form crying will be a far, or see because it's sky train. Ah, echo Hennifer. 2 million US dollars in the account. Phew! I think lawyers of Solomon, as I'm one, Professor Christopher Amia Kunfi, and the account, two accused persons in the sky train try the Republic versus Solomon, as Samoa, and Professor Christopher Amia Kunfi. say the prosecution has not presented enough evidence to require their client to answer the charges. They have therefore asked the High Court to dismiss the case. The applications known as submission of no case were filed ahead of 11 June 2026. Sitting 98-page brief by Victoria Beth, lawyer for Asamoano, first accused, and 30-page brief by Yao Achampo Boafo, lawyer for Professor Ameya Kumfi, the second accused. I don't know. At this stage, the court is not deciding guilt or innocence. The question is Nalwa, whether the state has produced credible evidence requiring the defense to respond. I don't know. The six charges. Arrest from one transaction, a $2 million payment made in 2019 by the Ghana Infrastructure Investment Fund for an equity stake, the project development company. I don't know. I don't know. Anyway, whatever any the animal, they were here. Maybe I can't remember. $200 million. The Moose Sky Train, the Moose Bia, the Moose and the Moose Port, you crazy, maybe say, but Sky Train. I don't know. Yeah. It's all happening in Ghana. I don't know. Yo, Penny Frank! Benny Frank Tienka.
1: About a minute. About a minute.
0: Yeah, to uncover.
1: Yeah, Boko.
0: Yeah.
1: The beard will clean.
0: Yeah, it's all good. It's all good.
1: No, that's it. That's it.
0: Maybe if it's a Ghana too.
1: But what cup with you?
0: Yeah, Ghana too. Panama won.
1: Over World Cup with you, so we did a show prediction idea. Over World Cup with you, say, we may new next stage in the year. Now, say, we will go a month for Bashi. I did so. We can't say last World Cup. Saudi Arabia, almost Argentina, proud. And so, we may qualify to the next stage.
0: Yeah, send in there. Then I said, maybe I want to see
1: Saudi Arabia, share, almost Argentina. I'm going to have 3 points.
0: Yeah, okay. Yeah. But maybe just say, baby, I know I'm not doing it. I'm not here to go or pass you.
1: Oh, Nana, a competition, dear cool. You see, they are not as will be a team one by the tennis. Maybe I just say,
0: yeah.
1: Also, we move to the next stage, yeah. So,
0: oh, yeah, my home, sir.
1: Also, move to the next. Now, we will be called draw. Now, we'll be question next round, we'll be question next round. We then what you might.
0: Yeah, but.
1: Well, yeah, don't forget, every stage we have been moving across. We just go.
0: Oh yeah, yeah.
1: John,
0: yeah.
1: Only here.
0: Yes, I know.
1: John, you move to the next stage.
0: Yeah.
1: And especially group now, we so only in confobia we are good combo. Now we team man buy your way. Now we team acquire on our team. Yes, only there. What team acquire? Because not so many teams will be acquire. It be acquire very good, but still we team and qualify out of the group stage now.
0: Yeah,
1: the moment I will be getting out of the group stage in India, and I'm not just about to body any, but especially teams now, they are under ratio. So,
0: yeah.
1: Now, Okona went to me and Okobo draw, and next time you have a draw, me also I could lose 2 points in the winner. That is still an uncle, baby. I don't know. So,
0: yeah, my hood, the OTO, and I said. So free baby and son, Oko baby. Ya bodre, so we never know. If you almost was omit my queenum.
1: Yeah, Debbie Nana, what bodra, no, doesn't mean you need some uncle baby out.
0: And my horse, let's say Uncle Babia.
1: If you cry on your careful cry now, why we need crown first game now? And I'm Mrs. Saudi Arabia. Last World Cup, no, we need first game. Of course, I Argentina, would you think? Don't forget Argentina. I'm going to win the World Cup, no. Over the next year, you. Therefore, Saudi Arabia now share. On un coin de l'ultimo Timisha Argentina. But on us one qualify out of the group stage.
0: Uh-huh.
1: Or share Argentina, we know. Too much is in your Luzuni in our Sashano. John. If I now want for crap panic, say, hey, where the Argentina first time will come with me, Mickey. Because of group, I know, woman.
0: John.
1: Eh. I know where they, Omutimi Quaid, Omutimi, a commanded GI day. Eh. Oh, but I said, Kevet for any name, say, for an African, you know. Maybe if you say in case Ushuan Kaisa about time, I think a chapel, a share, Sapo Munsway, Timuquenum. Because you say Morocco now, I pay you in a mile. On say, Omutimidia do semi final last time.
0: Yeah, Morocco, yeah.
1: Oh, and you got him crab this time, Nana, and at this time, so cry the Yasama, Yasama.

0: Let's assume say when you bear 4 points B, we'll go difference of plus two and I think say one require you are in the safe hands. Unia mechere.
1: Right.
0: You say Omar Yama, a bit maboa. I look more into second game, very crucial for second game no. Because by the time I hear more second game, you know, that country's new go already. Now they are going home. So what I say. And by the time we are in the second game, we know we are qualified for that. The likes of Bubi, say Germany, see. You see, we have 3 points. Sweden, we have 3 points. Mexico, we have 3 points. USA. Thank God for winning now. So, we have second, even Australia, we have 3 points.
1: Sure.
0: So, we have two games in the second game. Now, we have we be 6 points in the year. Automatically, we are qualified. Even crown a draw, cry there, crown. Still, you are a bit in safe hands. We are bare 70-80% there.
1: That's right, So, when you're 3 points, who's when you be?
0: So, when you're 3 points, now I have a board draw. I'm saying, when you're 4 points, you know. And you're no crown here. Everyone say beer, who could lose you third match, depending on the ABC. Other matches, you know.
1: Say, here are the matches.
0: So, which might qualify. Which might qualify. Indeed, you heard the ABC.
1: So, who puts Africa teams in every week anymore?
0: World Cup, no. Nana, one year, maybe not till a dear mammy gun for the mammy man in there in his head. Ah, sir, seven or more camp for Mocosisano. I owe Munya no Muni serious.
1: Ah, sir, Nana, what is it? Oh, Michel Bord run over here, sir. Sassan.
0: There is a so called videos. I said, no, Nana, any penny, bro. So, I don't know. Any brave good man on side, and what we need to be a winner, we are sacred. Game Ukrainian chassis, so.
1: Nana
0: asa Ghana phone you in my same car.
1: Asa ni na asa Ghana phone a chassis. Na asa mo jan buta mo na ko fasa mo buy.
0: Nana
1: phone de buy. Ana Africa country ni na Asia. Mo na mo ko fasa buy.
0: Because nana men tebe boy ni an chassis na bu bu chak camp ono mo di dia sebi ni. Nana let's get serious. So. Nana ni serious wa because.
1: Ye ni ko fasa buy.
0: Yeah, because, and I say, Nippon Yabri, and I won't say, yeah, dear, no. Who should we pay, dear? And I will show you, dear, yeah, dear, no. Your first game, dear, a point in there, so as you're teaming at 3 points, you. Maybe if you said draw, cry, and said, I'm why. Because over Muna and Mobonosha and Kumuna, the weakest out of the three teams, you know. So, we have well drunk and no crowd, the check here.
1: Yeah.
0: As compared to Croatia and in England, you know. And commonly the weakest link. So, and this only a weak woman, a yeah, I said, you capitalize on your money, it means not 3 points from there. Nana. No, no boost your confidence anymore. No one here could draw, and I could lose you, and I bet the amount. Especially depending on Croatia and England's game.
1: Maybe I have yeah.
0: We just omuyi omuyi bobo no pa di amodi bobo no pa ti te di ebimo aye ye no so
1: se match no first
0: okay Cote d'Ivoire game na
1: first match no so se etimi busu umara no so ho ma etimi ko ni
0: yeah oh on so we ni a on to we ni a ma etimi mo wa yi pa we ni a oh
1: yeah
0: ana wo lu ju a omo anu bobo na sin ni na so omu ye very good enti e be sa ma bo pressure so
1: sure yeah.
0: And we should be aiming for a win. Oh dear, because I'm confused. So much I'm going to say, I'm moving to Ghana. I'm seeing a baby case. Then come on, you must be my son. Must be
1: saying. Yeah, sir. Sir, I'm not going home. Yeah.
0: You'll
1: be a person. Yeah.

0: We're Ghana. I think this is the time now. The Ghana for Nova. That party issue, you know. And come on, make that shade near concentrate on game now, Kebeboyo.
1: Sir, I'm because I said, and I penny paper in there, Lucas. I'm sure.
0: Yeah, because I don't know. One young father, and I'm from Saben and Namu, I hear you. Who knows? Every club of Cockaboy now, I could produce good results.
1: Yeah, yeah,
0: let's
1: yeah.
0: Move forward. Hey, and I intend on with 26 I'll do my call.
1: Sure.
0: So, the infant is every crazy, the infant is every day, and I say, oh, prayer. I don't know, I am moving forward, and I am more, will be a bit my bomb. I am crazy.
1: I'm crying all along, Ninja, and I said, my car is so, no. Crano, be there, and I made me. There was a brass town, and I mean, when the performance be out, I bought him, no.
0: I'll find a performance, grass, I'll call from. Oh, no, that's a performance, no, for
1: me. They mean, who be a sir? Because Bobo and no, so I'm not Bobo. No, I'm surrendering.
0: Oh, no, cry out for age, I catch him. So, I'm not the piano.
1: Sure.
0: Move from right age in con, age not catching it, you know. The Bobo now boys is in a way too slow to do. So,
1: yeah.
0: I don't know why we ask any appreciate to see Bia Ronaldo be an Messi be an Maradona be an Messi. So,
1: and our man, woman, you be a legacy, and you be.
0: Oh, wait, offer. My man, as an uncle for no common cobono, you get distracted. Only a mention of her. I did not say now about Mom Po Bishop and one. Because some of you, more cobble in your some of you, more trust in them. And you cannot tell me, Zabia, Patin and then come between you with prayer, and Ganyan one or some come up with them and above. So, Mummy and Fanisha. I say, Aque, yeah, Mokan was my almost here, Omoko to be almost then, I'm sure.
1: Oh, yeah, and I
0: was one day,
1: so one day, you never can't cast us
0: a crochet pencil.
1: One day, sir, who could have turned a carcass as I said, because you knew you haven't had a go. Oh,
0: court, where is your court? He be then there. If I all call and I'm a cousin, is you crying, depending upon our shape, I'm because oh, and a winner, then. So can they be beer to be you offer?
1: Oh, yeah.
0: Yeah, Tinipana would do a mock on as your own, your Gidio Mumuna would train you good, and one on no way, Jumano. Sure.
1: Yeah.
0: Let's not worry about the Nipani too much. Let's not worry about the Nipani too much. Nipani said, be yes, be our striker, be your nation goes to mine, maybe I am an uncle. Sure. The other thing I didn't mean your replacement, I don't cry, to be on what dear, I don't know why I'm ready to play. I am so much worried about, I think they carry on the issue not too much.
1: I don't know.
0: Hey, I say gun of one, I don't know. Over. It be an answer. I did we. But it's just a matter of a issue. A time, Keke.
1: Yeah, when you power, wait, man. That will be a show, I'm an A. Yeah, fine.
0: Over.
1: Yeah.
0: I don't need to be for me. You bet you will be a show, I'm an A.
1: Yeah. No, I'm not. But 3 days. Me home say former FIFA when you see one say Prata no a kabibi. Say no ma umaye na honu kwa na e country bia e see mo mitan sukwa mo mo hosu sa no ma bibio. Work up grab you. So no for America for near you.
0: Canada for now na.
1: Level where the US near you mean na home say as a controversy be reveal ho no say Prata na kan o wonder no obra say yi ho say yi nkwa say is a mean last time kwa say mo ho so say dey nbi o ko controversy o ntimi nya visa ba ntimi nya say oh e dey yi no yeah kan adwo na kire o mu I don't know yeah.
0: But I wonder how come I didn't jam on what do you say?
1: Yes, I know. So, I don't know. I can. know.
0: So far, the, I think so far the tournament, you know, but say a couple of one.
1: Oh, yes, yes, yes, yes, yes, yes, yes, yes, yes,
0: yes, yes, yes, yes, yes, yes, yes, yes,
1: yes, yes, yes, yes,
0: apart from to say we are a referee, your mama, and I'm going to be a day. No, you know, I'm just sure.
1: Yeah. So I'm going to say, Pratt, I'm going to come with him. And yes, yeah. But good news is that it's only the full payment if ready for FIFA for no 1 cent the question free.
0: Na juma na kwa mama wangu na mashenya full payment dia se no ano.
1: Ah say so utimnya.
0: Oh fine, a good news.
1: Yeah. I don't know. Well, no.
0: Yeah, for now kan yi untumi asem.
1: Ah yeah, untumi.
0: Oh, me ti so bi for now me kwa dey asem. No, be a one court case in on the radio station. Obi Busan say a delighted or tear and the emotion. I was a dear vendor. I just say, hey, over.
1: That's a
0: saving.
1: You never know. See, went to me there or not. And I said, be as I say, or no, or believe it, and yadia. A man sentence, be out. A be a bubanococo. A be a fan. Or three scanner one.
0: Oh, a
1: be a son or an adrenaline.
0: And yes, sir.
1: And yes, I own.
0: Mm-hmm.
1: Ah, okay. Yeah. The sun I'm so or no oh no. Yeah. Oh, I don't know. You never know. It's gonna happen. Well, there's one they take over. For appear could be. Yeah. So one I take over or appear could be. I'm sure over here. Yeah. As I guess you could begin in Kwana, not touching one man, I'm home. The whole day after. Appear could be in a baby day. Appear could be grassing and that. Huh? Probon and why when you want send the crowd when you be here. Yeah. San Oka. This is some say San Binomo can say no make me be.
0: Over. Won't you me what you know time over them?
1: Ah, why? Okay, San Oh no.
0: Okay, no time over them. Of evidence, you're Modiaque near the Debi, aha, nipa mudo kade, wosi debi, oso mumfe nipe bi anko, ne mum.
1: Yeah.
0: Umbe buwa mamu amu wa Canada, US, na mu pese mkose
1: machi
0: bi ya. Umbe buwa no mamu amu tikiti, nano kane.
1: Yeah.
0: Ana mime kase, don, emu amu ubi amu ma tikiti, because tikiti, isi ediskana eto. Yesi kano, fako yi development, fako yi school shinibi. Wati asye. Na ma Canada for nini US for nani to mu tikiti, nkose mu machi. Kana mepache le. Yeah.
1: Yeah.
0: Because ina mima wa example no. Australia for more US and Canada airship body bill. And your Australian government, they could try. I can't say, hey, Australia for more Canada, we need to take it tomorrow. Every day. No. I won't move here to my ticket data. What do you say? Sanity. And the new page say, and you answer on a better ticket. I'm over here. Oh, my Canada phone, any US for no more Ghana for more. I want to move ticket. No more coffee match. Yes, you can only see no funny before. My unfortunately, they be say, let be. We keep giving freebies. What is it? Of our country,
1: yeah.
0: Eh? Omo, we si kano mo advance. Omo, mo niya shadi no. Wow, who this guy? Who no? They be a no. Who did the IMF? Oh, because we live beyond. Oh, extravagant lifestyle. Ben, absolutely. They be offer. And Jimmy Patcher say, oh, yeah, you only niya shadi no cry. So na mete. Niya di ebe bua. 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I no be bra kwa me. O kan yi bi ba ti me ne onya adwun.
1: Aha.
0: Na o si FBI for na be chichi amam for na o si o de o de nka.
1: Boys
0: ni dream no mo ye no.
1: Payback.
0: Nana. 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
1: tu. Ah, okay. Yeah.
0: Na. I said, can one on any
1: because
0: don't even know why you try to defuse for Ghana. Why is you need a payback?
1: Yes,
0: I will be deep dream.
1: And then I make us a phone answer people, Susan or McCown say, Sanko for me did bad your bubble, which is only a beer. As be a better teaching coffee, Ghana for us, be a body
0: of
1: my meters, Nanay. And the whole work on the area. And I mean, just be a sign and go for June, say be a payback in dinner. And it didn't know
0: who I want to say, crime is a crime. This will be a crime, and I can say a payback there. Young Kobe Biao.
1: Young Kobe Biao. Young Kobe Biao.
0: Oh, Debbie, of us, will be a debonian. I'll catch them and say, Mamma, she said, no, in the Indian, the Panama, in the Bonia. That's all she who she in the Panuku to
1: power. Now, Bonnie, so Bonnie Ben, what do you?
0: Of a money bonnie and Yabetitum. Yes,
1: and I am Miss Tobia, no more banya, only a cowboy, only a cowboy, and I've been in Africa. And ye have a
0: fool of a cheek of Ambajo and I see I want to see a jelly to Yajelu with Travers.
1: My whole son, which is all my banya, only a
0: Yajelu
1: will be a for agent number.
0: Over,
1: I mean, honey,
0: bro.
1: Oh, my dear, oh, my dear, any woman who must say, oh, my dear, for sky, I don't call cotton. Yeah.
0: Of Jebra, so on, Yachi, Morocco. Never to Aja for Rose, yet, you
1: know. Oh, yeah.
0: Gillin 1 year, as I say.
1: Yeah.
0: Yeah, eh? You will catch a moon area. Say, be a 1 moon in Domai, eh?
1: Well, I say, never
0: in Domai.
1: Now, what kind of business? I don't know my. It was for my Jim Kofuska.
0: Yeah, of I send a mark, a bin a macacho.
1: Now, scanner, yeah, now, scanner, scanner back, yeah.
0: For an amenimum, say Momutia, on a minimum.
1: Because my first,
0: I don't know, minimum, dear,
1: first ask away now, old Mokotumu, and ya, dear. So, Mako demo, and ya know. The band of a chop, Miska. 7 years, nothing. Now I say, I see, yes, 6 months in Abbey.
0: So, no, dear, no, I dear for road, and depending on how I say, go for be quite a woman, you might be moving 8 years, if you create trouble by 10 years. Only depending on
1: the case, no. Okay,
0: the quantum of Sika, why they
1: sure
0: where we are, sure.
1: Okay,
0: and you charge, you know, it depends. If you can know a super, the MC will be every sentence for Sana Mimuno. But if you are a quay skaka, crabby, the ABM say, instead of quay movie. But I don't think, say, I don't know, CBI to say the Ubusana, so why Umutrias cano, Yamutria, and as a Nazi, I call Loko Mua, none one. Anyway, I sit here, yeah. Anyway, I sit here.
1: Because
0: anyway, the MC.
1: Okay.
0: How can you form Bashuntino?
1: I'm a hundred.
0: Basho.
1: Let me say a payback name, say Emra I'm off for you, your car, said the buy any, you know. Boys, if you be one of them in a dimmer car, we said, do no more gunning, you know. Even a lot of women, I said, I'm so a pay a from the back. I will be away into now. Anyway, son will be almost at the end.
0: Of any woman can't say, bro, when you say, oh, my poor much, your woman can't you, Miss Embajo, you be on with your back, no money, no money.
1: Okay. You never know.
2: Frank, when was that question about Kwanzaa Rako? Who is there? Say, yeah, we're African, in Anka, or more Hano, a year for the Kibit Mavacho, or my fraud, I brought one to the Nancy Ukro.
1: Yeah. Yeah, Timmy.
2: Almost a moon to Oman Nancy, I'm going to come in real Bissica.
1: What in them?
2: I know, sir, Domo Yaning.
1: Yeah.
2: Romo Yaning, there and now. Say, Chromia, me say, sir. Woman and walk room and the Africans, the Omoko Yagan and Ibisika, and want to the next one or the internet for the Binaya. If he's in Kagana government with my Baba Chen, has a word in the Quakoch, Aquacha, you know.
1: No, Antimi.
2: Point to me.
0: But say a process and also follow. So Ghana government.
2: I don't make a sense. Mazza, your process, and I'm going to say, own to me. Frank, I'm going to be a baby. Support us, I fraud on men support us, eh? A youth, no, Omodom, would you? But Chromiano, oh, Nana, sir, Omodom, and it's to say, oh, maybe, sir, why you be no one near ya? I think it will be an idea follow because my boy's not watching to me, you know, I don't like it because any work from your cromas, Omodom, and it's so I wouldn't have, you know. A young Samuel, do be ya, almost 7 months more,
0: Papa,
2: Miss
0: Sewa,
2: and you only have the Papa be any one, Massa. Micro Italian may say, woman, any chin.
0: And
2: the Papa, Massa,
0: boys, you know, we are cashing on this idea. I never hold.
2: And look at me, and I'm just a minister. I command a cram of the bay, boys, no more banana, we are crown. It be crash, I see. I just say,
0: oh, yes,
2: yeah, yeah, yeah, yeah,
0: yeah, yeah, yeah, yeah,
2: yeah, yeah, yeah, yeah, yeah, yeah, yeah, yeah, yeah, yeah, yeah, yeah, yeah, yeah, yeah, yeah, yeah, yeah, yeah, yeah, yeah, yeah, yeah, yeah, yeah, yeah, yeah, yeah, yeah, yeah, yeah, yeah, yeah, yeah, yeah, yeah, yeah, yeah, yeah,
0: Nana, say on the air no more Indian yin. John Tono, we should be blaming ourselves, Anna. Send the air no more Indian yin, Anna.
2: Okay, we want the admin supporter, South Fraud and the idea, because a crophistical moody admin supporter, but it do be an ahome to say, I know more to Africa.
0: You will be so to go here. We are cars, you know. They will show it off. Now, Mama, a month for much of pressure, my boys, no amount for baby should you move.
2: And they 100%.
0: I say, I hate you, Mom. A bemo be quay because we should say, hey, debut. We as soon as you quay, I'm picking it up. Good, you know. Nice, what? Nice, what? Nice, what? Ye, John Monk, I'll be with you, Bishop Ghana. And I don't forget you. A bedroom may be no one, your bro, from what the baby do me in the show. Dana Beba. Dana Bay. Yeah.
2: In your Edgar Muchini, Edgar Muchini. Sika na owo nyina no omo jifinise omo anya finise wakwa ba ba 28 ni sika et information be no de ma wo monko a enipa no yantimi antonton ho niema se we american ni no wo hanke be gina access nyina de ntina omo anya ni Ghana because say boys no we say sika no de sie ni okodem 5 years 10 years ba o ba be gina sika ene wo chi ni pa no ko de wo person
0: trust hash papi Nigeria ni hash papi no so kind of umusha
2: yeah
0: umha no lead this luxurious lifestyle me yeah, sure say no ma yeah. Be ma confiscate yes yeah, okay sa guy no
2: yeah omo chini Dubai omo chini Dubai
0: yeah that's it yeah omo chini Dubai yeah omo chini Dubai yeah ona so they are no see leading the life we say now tawhwe u follow no social media so and omo show no omo grip on no omo man hefty sentence pa as you say no ama se bi o ti Nigeria won na na se o ye o fi won na pese okoye bi na o wu ni pa e se o nya hwiye so won eh na boni de I don't think say e se mu me so boni so
2: o obi an support o but how are e si call so that say e didi wo e ya e didi obi a e ya pa true sika e ya but se ni pa no chiri na na sas ni nyina wo jeff ni sam dia that's fine. I guess a gun will be a year sicker. What could there more 5 years or bar no bedding sicker? And the advantage being a poison, I take it. See, I told you BBM and I started square one, yeah, that's fine. But I'll catch you a year winner, it will know about $5 million or $10 million at the bank. No condemn 5 years, no 3 years, no bar. Only problem, BBM, what's going to go is you will be in sicker because it's a young chinny beam. So, ye chi wo mu nke ye ji wo bi bia from sam dia. That's fine. Nigeria for be be ye fraud. African boys no dey say they no na pass wa onyi na here. So they say but I don't know sometimes I know. And let me tell you.
1: Well, that one. You can corruption, you say, corruption perception index, you have one. If you know 2026, yeah. You say, if your government institutions will be, you know. I say, ministers, say, government officials, presidency, and the military. Sankofon yin aso abekan group no kan na police for na debi obun ko adun sankofon yin abekan ho inde sinmu esa suja fon yin e bokro no oga na mem dia basa ni e kwen yin fa omi dia corrupt to ka won se ni yin ada ho ne dia da ho so no executive director global info so Mr. Musa na e kan sa asem no and what discusses are the business executive and now perceive among the most corrupt institutions in Ghana. President is for President Wo Akronfongwa. So Jenny Jinawa Kronongwa. We are Kron say and the Abase. At the 2026. And I post here and the Dahono. And I'm catching the honor. The most in the 2026, Dankwa said the index ranked ministers and government officials, presidency, and the military among the least perceived corrupt institutions in the country. No person is going to say, I'm going to say, presidency, I'm going to say, and so and the Dahono the Edia and so Edia Boko can a mum and similarly be a guy's opinion on so Boko and of Sky Train and one sense also defense lawyer and so actually the attendant in the cocoa to himself and swam now Edia Atom in the Panos one and Yansa probably be anti interest our case in him. In Chum, I don't know. Okay, lawyer in India, no, and no, this I'm feeling no, I'm like $200 million. You,
2: Vampajo,
1: yeah,
2: Vampajo, sketch now, what kind of way? Yeah, and I see this kind of man, so by the lawyer and HSI, did you could in Juana? This an idea, a coup for Romania, now, so we.
1: No, it's a kind of a train is ready to be a fight. It's kind of a woman's
2: sell of companies in South Africa.
1: I sound a come South Africa. In 2 years can. Yeah. Says he won't know dear anymore. And Miss Omen is the animal competence. I got to scale 2 million. 200 million. At the atoma, any Africa country, none is a boon, young Africa country. They just said, no, we are dumb people. So no. Is a gun and no more in South Africa. And a buoy.
2: Africa. And the young people for government in this 200 no mass any power is on your own fire sky train or not. Now, draw to create Miss Lumina, you're right in your name. Yampacho Yampanifono, Nimdiano, and Yanasa Pen and Kuta Womqua.
1: Nanasa, when I can also depend.
2: I don't know. I'm Sir Coronel Ancas and a womb with him. I don't know.
1: Yeah, you 2019, yeah, Skytray, a woman baby, a poor BNC baby, a penny a can, a quack and diminute. Train down a crane diminute. As when you could hear 2 million payment. Oh, as a minimum and a down. We know, and they say. As my dear to Nippon as well, in Kuta Waiti, be anti in Chuckers in the Kurum. The lion in the Walker Chain, in Job Uncle Pover Vintra.
2: Unim say, upon Bajo, Unim say, Ghana lawyers, and your one word no meaning I used to.
1: Oh, yes,
2: so many things in us went to
1: you
2: and Joe. Oh, my summer car. say obi ko court no use formula bi dey yeah na aye wo mo language get asema be ko court bi ya ya dey court be bu bi ni nyina so o kase ntino ye ntwem
1: yeah
2: ntia 200 million no yan farmer no ye ka chen say sika se na be din ho 200 million sika pa ni e bu bu din say
1: yeah sika kase e pa o yeah kasi e pa ni nyina akwa ma bio abise sika wo be be de bi e hun se e koi e o se e de be chichiro ma ya ene se nge de be bi e ti ha
2: oni
1: e ko bo sin
2: se mene jo mama on anka be de be 6 months na when you be see prison da wa Ghana
1: ka be see de
2: so prison new prison craft any family business
1: yeah
2: anka ebe cost me $1 million with a China engineer mna be see within 1 year anka nan ka mesi boni e wo Ghana pay ministers no they don't feel it some be ko je omo diska omo di ni say oh enku siaga ye jail wa 2 years oh e be jo from no worry. Nanka 200 million kwadu ya the boss ya the charge to so what is 200 million ke ya charge ke to
1: eh
2: abra krumu ya uko di 20,000 kwa ya mfa 10,000 kwa mfa ho ncha na minister uko di 200 million say ni nyina so ti ye already
1: yeah
2: 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If you any more issue of president, we to take it to the Republic of the Republic. As a money and yen, the Sikana, old yen, or a movie be said, Ghana for anything. And you may be what a one cassa player now will be born. One cassa ni panel with general, and a way you will show us no be a case you be plan. So that's American sports, before you find a national team, you have your own insurance.
1: Ah, okay.
2: If you say, if you say win to me, you back off. But you refuse to say, won't call. Because you can't go prayer, and you can't ever catch yourself with team with no contract in our general, abandoning the battery amount. Opposite to team, gold in the bag had two who come and a waffle. So I say,
1: yeah.
2: I did not ma or power brabo or corner ye yamawa, what's your city? And now over boss for card this year, you trade your animal with the ye will say, ye will say, ye who national team be our offices come up. Your own insurance, in case you will pray, insurance never cover. And tell me who are Dan and Anka said the name of Diago. The ministers and the modern name, a man winning a joke, would you have the fuck or two baby? Joke winning quite just a name, my yesterday and quite entertainment and quite when the pennies were Ghana. Sissy of Upper Protector Corey, Ghana Fua Muguha, ye debate. Okina Hua, Ontiasi. O mano. Lord Ibiakoso, independent team in Kwamba. I would say minister be any engineer be a big general say quite a bit fast or cry boy. I would say, social Ibiako general say, yeah, boy, the person should give him for me. Because I will be uncare. So, but it is so mobile, no, so by a day, abandon care as we end of the year, no, near my. Ni pebi sika se won fan koma won mo flood en ba won mo won fan ma no no odisika no no no the thousand shame bi pumisa monye na mon fan ye nema nketenkete na sika na ko di say di point na o ma na tim no say ye sue tim o de se si e ni patu jela Ghana nkwani Nabiya Frank Kagana. Say yan shia pass yet in part to Jane for 10 years, 20 years a man equally. See I shall see Anka Baku Baba ever blow face off. I can say corruption, say anything no more. But in the panel quite no about. Shall my wound to me, you know, and then I'm here in a natural, so I'm here deliver to. Into a coffer children, say you've been all actors, said ye, and see, can run the boy in 28 who's sympathy be man. Now, the word sympathy, no, Africa for a dry, and you pay the boy, no credit, general cries, and you have more problem. That's a big problem. There's a new platform be bring Kasan because no matter how I become or your minister no obetis kind of qua. So what I say. 50 millions of dollars near Duke or Tum 6 months, no could not jaw, or bar of a felicica. Then Konipa or your minister, yeah, the child, yeah, but no low dunifi and I drop what the cabbage will low do and near Marqua. And sure you say there's something.
1: Yeah.
2: Some money look at some money again. Because a name away in United States where corruption, something he had it.
1: Yeah,
2: yeah but Jonas had a court to board, so we could feel and I just so fear your men. Now, sign your man way, I'm a Ghana courtroom with Philip Powell, say your money be. Now, 20 general, what general say, Nippon will only treat your scar. How?
1: Yeah.
2: How? A block room, your land tax of Crano, a whole crab be banner with late payment for 3 months of Crana. Look at it. Pay a war, who's Oslo Crown or Oslo? No, be a disica say as a son if you never call another house, not a man camera channel, who's any party load to the name of the department in a more air and party as a enjoy the self. I guess we'll move mine. The Jama can a Ghana, I said, no, will be a real school this summer. No one know what dinner. You go to choose MPP or NDC. That's it.
1: Yeah.
2: Watch here, your 5, 6 years, we see Kenya more.
1: Yeah.
2: So that's it. President, you know what? The SSN can minister can no no to now. Now, can you hear Quavricus Brown and Quavricus? Who took Quavricus Quade? Abrat a Zoom war. Africa to Africa. I'm going to my channel for 30 minutes. Akasa. All the money he's going to spend now is a corrupt. So that's it. Obey through over Banesikane, the daily hotel in Yama. What pumping in an it's a cash and carry. No man cashes canon. What your my flood in the sea wouldn't as Africa continues. So hey, but from Ghana to Africa, you're two animal. Phone talk.
1: What do you tell you what Coco Summit in Rocco? Coco Summit.
2: Anna. The two baby, I never see a bee in your mammy baby. They can have a meeting everywhere. So just say Zoom can talk every time on person talk. And I mean because I say as a president in Yemebuwa, the Ghana right now, the here will be a whole focus. So he come to straight Ghanaians. And no na I'm a Canada Japan, do baby na me pe Canada Japan. The two baby suswa, none of behavior and me feel said yeah. But you here will be a bit straight up. Chronometer also. So, see, will be a bit. What do you from back for 4 times? What do you have for the Rolling Stone now for 4 times? You missing there. Minister say, oh, my, yes, Kapa Wagana, and yes, in the Pakatua. One will grow worth the more the people no more yet more Ghana. Such when your minister be deep for 8 years, yeah, will be through and seek your millions.
1: Yeah.
2: Kama mi ada abrada pa waiting be kachira Ghana say wanu ni fear busia fo sika abra cash money ne busia fo kura to £10,000 ukrom hu bi da how come so mami we when you 75 we etimidi ebu Ghana fuzo like I said when you na je ne kwotum na mobo anase say ap policy ke go asere nya kokoduro achi nipa na wo wie bi ne say on dia machin I'm your question, boyfriend. You know.
1: Yeah.
2: But I will not see you wrong with what this Jessica will go to feel.
1: You're going to feel.
2: How? Like it's a comedy, you buy any Sikana on your money. He cash those money to the account, cash money to the home. But the problem, sometimes it's a bank system in our Ghana. I didn't want to cash money. minister to me the letter move to bank ko jiska se brani a cashman it no be happen maybe I make am see a bank system say we try we catch sika more than 5000 cedis kura no in week kura no or see busa question because ministers you know the sir adini di Ghana for na brochure akra e wan kra okubi ko cash 10000 cash dia tun hoka won ko se asuro
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2: 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You know. One more mere corruption. I see a dumb kuji. When you're for 20 years, you have caught Sammy and Sammy, you know, MPP, you know, NDC, and coming in Abisu.
1: True.
2: Then came a minister, sir, and Kaya bribe, oh, me and family, your information, because we saw a show, when you're 8 years now, 4 years now. Well, we and no number boy about coming in Jamaica. So I say, minutes will be by, we'll be so party in actually. Walbert standing for party in Ukraine, will be a ho. Was a bra, who couldn't be a minister in 4 years ago, was if you mean son, was if on one of you bet me on Quansano, who feel for your power the four protos, you see, within 4 years ago. As walk on that Sikakura, maybe in Homing in Nanati and obey a minister, but he was a career for you be a papanical crest. And how come? In your being coming at Ghana, some day, would you get to that? Over too much, I will be like I can be over catcher. My rest would have been to us.
1: Ghana, the council, the only sense, my ensemble be of my Ghana. Okay, you are soon Air Force, no. B-52, and so I enter some paper, California, to also have a tear from say team, and if I have a grand anti-man so then. If the two of the one says nothing in history, no, I'm saying you're not a proper papa, and she says more than a number, and I a bomb, and then a conqueror, quite good, it bonny. A more drain in answer, and I could hear her money paper with me, everyone. Sad news, and that one. What is? You see, a letter commission, my car is a mini boss man. I said, I resign, and you see, deputy commissioner. I resign, so my age match it, you know. Kind of a trust, I want to say, Farmers just say, at last, I know until I bet they know where we were going, ma'am. Queer, you know, we've seen Tesla crack. But, and not the buyer, elbow football, Copana Boko. Senior High School, Boqua. Almost say, yea, yea, yea, yea, yea, yea, yea, yea, yea, yea, yea, yea, yea, yea, yea, yea, yea, yea, yea, yea, yea, yea, yea, yea, yea, yea, yea, yea, yea, yea, yea, yea, yea, yea, yea, yea, yea, yea, yea, yea, yea, yea, yea, yea, yea, yea, yea, yea, yea, yea, yea, yea, yea, yea, yea, yea, Tesara Ghana na mini baby is a man, tis a town, crowd in Zambia. Yes, Queen Moon. 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Makako say sen. Now we are. Scoobem near San Francobio. Oh, my side, they got a payback. It's all destroyed people with Scoomer and see a maltria. I hear grass, school, grass, organ, and man grass, and man baby cotton, and say I do go before. tese benim ano modi keni ya sukure bio omne se umu ya omu se apase enya three ya ma kwa mu wi school an ko yen so he o mi e mu ntire mu ntia se eh even about his handsome fun we he said gana an kwa na abete atake ti chafo nyi na ne atake omu the case services no just a rampage and you're nice. This animal to me echoes to a gun a moment. If you can woman, you are there and intimate and punish you almost at the echo yaw. Intimate punishing the pan. Quite none now has a worker, no idea, yaw, no muko. Yabonoco, men, yes, I did any view. A man and a woman continuing this idea. Anyway, no one just idea. Do you know what? What's that? 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

0: 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What kind of nonsense is this?
1: Yeah.
0: A kwana from a wood to a yono, wouldn't traffic or banana. Aye, and your kwan will be a beam na ekama. Would you want to obey? As you come down to one more, see, hey, Debbie, and I am Twaba, and I will buy a woundy power, how can I be to dammy, and any came a mile mao, and I will be who will be two of you, and you are not your nephew. What is that? Eh?
1: Yeah.
0: Nana. I
2: never see a quick one. I say, the woman or more calling you, I know, Granny Abo. Now, problem, I know, Mussin say, I did not hear by any, yeah, but finishing it yet. And any problem?
0: Yes, okay, Matilda O'Connor. Matilda O'Connor, yes,
2: Matilda
0: O'Connor. Oh, yeah, and therefore, that's what you should be calling for. Because that day, you want to say, yeah, in the end, there's someone who says, no, your patrol, your hubida, some of the two of you are not moving, you want to be a time I'm best at it, any time I'm with the baby. Because a BSC, that we went to a free area, 2 years, 3 years, you would have a question, no, you know, yeah, and you ever say, yeah, once about, what would you be heavy, you know? That's it, but when you're with time, I didn't ever start in that time, I didn't be. What I say, but I didn't know about Ben, I was a small bear, oh, and the end 12 bandits, I and the sadness, you can cover me out. Because it has to be like that. And there be a oh, we move to a young trouble. We are not the only boy, and I say, and then they go to my school fees, and then I hear young queen mana.
2: Oh, yeah, you know, the other year, correct? On my year, Drew 2026. Still, I would sit down against all your soccer away. We sit down, we are.
1: Yeah.
2: This is all your soccer way. Including president in every soccer way.
0: Now,
2: you know, and then the young Safua Mukuta Penna sits at the end of the soccer week.

0: go with the soccer way near you know how baby or maybe I reho
1: and I am my cry. I will move out and I would go for Moko Ghana. Oh, because oh, why I come and near you will be sons of a cockpit. I see Debbie. Because you said, Debbie, no, I don't want to live there. Tell me about you, yeah. Oh, holiday, oh, my man, enjoy holiday in the bar. Oh, Debbie. We near my man to go to now. But you see, I saw Debbie, light off with ceremony. We'll cry, it will be our corner, home young, finding far, Trotono. I want your car, Timan, what to know. And you'll enjoy us all coming for Trotro money at the end of the nation will be so crazy. What I say. And I'll encounter any idea with. A conformal institutions in Uncover office, Biasa, Okoibi. Now be a conservative young go through that experience, you know, and no kind of onion agents of a job of a town. And Okono Boga baby saw Koji a document in the idea. Now could travel as any part owns your crab. What's your view? It's yet an ammonia no money. Oh, Mumia no money. They would have my order, her gallant say, crowd in an order, so more than another battery angel. Look at that. Why? Eh? And now we're going for not any part of that form. Look at this. Look at that. Why?
2: No, be a
0: assassin. Because I brought you from home, and you can't see that. Minya, I come a coma.
1: Yes.
0: And you put way in a Pianco hospital. My question is, to whom you have been Yalasaba? What the for was the Ghana, the Udrua? Yamina Besamo Babaku and a doctor's in a dear. Woman, be your pharmacist. And almost Tony Nuno, and in your woman. And I'm busy about the assassin, the hanging and to whom the other. Oso wo hwa ne sikani bia ba beto half so de bisi da antenem wo de wo de da ko bete ye wo gana anu no
1: ah look at that
0: ah come on $1 billion $500 million bit me si hospital ke se in terms african ti na o ma ejina ho de ejina na ejina nti busa ba ko se what is the D4 no unsa gana tete no ye ka so bi the D4 na D5 ana 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And you know, your juman say mia, only mia. Mia, share a money to know. Say, Mr. De Biana, come on, me say, Yanko, one party, central party, one party. Now, I dear bet my ahem for no Wagana, no, only you speak one voice. NDC, MPP, no moon. Nayanina, one party leader. 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Now, if I'm because I never can't Nigeria for us and say Boko Haram for some of the Mutu ago.
3: I know, Munina, so Oma can be said, Oma, like a MNSTB, Oma catching Oma, do drone about 10,000 woman who said, I didn't know, Munina, Oma said Nigeria, a woman couldn't know.
1: Did you know what?

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0: If I be a man,
3: fashion,
0: most sacred. Oh, Mamma, let
3: it land in the old year, land in the old year, and then other land in it. A phone I'll be an answer land in the idea. Now, Omala, Nigeria, and Timia and survival, never got to about crack to about mobile 80 years. Like a small communication crack. I do, sir.
0: And I'm a channel.
3: Media me,
0: yeah.
3: Africa, one voice like. One person like Burkina Faso, who say Rwanda yebi, afa. Burkina Faso yebi, afa. 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And then Rwanda na mi njia Franke kano. And you call hano. So what is laptop ukura towa? Ubi anfa. What the idea to a bunting will be an overtouching?
2: Take this one, please.
3: What did I say? It's because of one leader.
2: Yeah.
3: What Tina so one prime minister of one mind or one will choose back or man crying and quenning him.
2: Thank you, man.
3: I didn't in Africa the intervene, but we didn't take an intervene because Traba summoned a dorsal.
0: Say, I don't know. Yeah, political not say, even I do can prepare it.
3: So I say, and also,
0: and the honor, Traba, and
3: a cook for the Traba.
0: I am for some so come home, and I'm a Ghanaian queen.
3: Yeah, a cook for the buy, I know, but I dare you want 30 years and cry years to know about 60.
0: I went 16. Who's who I went to my family? Be a
3: beard, and you put 10,000, be a new 5,000 plus me.
2: Of course, I deal with Dinansa Ben Abem, regions here,
3: which is a bear part of them.
2: Nyansa be ne ba sa diwi nyansa be pa
3: problem wasa ko pa ba
0: eh politics so mbenya vote mo development depend na bae pe bi e te ko ehun bi bia o fi bia kan
3: ofa kwame abaso ya no be so so oh 16 weeks is your de bae e die pa na de ba the man so na sa ba to obi e fi so ya kingdom or ya big
0: sa sa sa yeah
3: I have for what gun and speak one voice with one kingdom, say. You hear one central government, you hear NDC, MPP, CPP, and you know, Munu. Now, on my mooning in Antwa, by one leader, now for no one pointing appointments. And now, I guess I Ghana, Africa, young queen, and Muda. And you know why you're being here, who work with Rwanda, you've been making, but can I for so good so away? A man and calling him.
0: Yeah, but no, you have a man, even if any woman know. Luwa dani bugana faso ni yeno na no munya ni brese de gana no sika no minte hodi
3: ene ene kure
0: oh
3: ene ene kure ene kure ofa
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0: so ate
3: Utrianica, and to my and the tray, almost training in our share with the prophet, and in the Nipan and Tonya Diano and Fans can see.
0: Aha.
3: A gun of one of the only Yanomubu.
0: Sir.
3: It's funny thing you're going to web Yan, who are in Papa. Ode Nana, what's the sample from Utrin United Troca Troca Crow?
0: Bernemoja Crow. Yeah.
3: A woman.
0: Yeah.
3: Everything I was rolling, Simono. I prefer the Kakrawum, a tuntun for the Kakrawum. Udehwe ai Ethiopia. Oh said the Ghana for comes. Hey, and Ethiopia Perry.
0: Yeah.
3: Oh the Ethiopia.
0: Yeah. As a horn. Well my different book couldn't come up. So
3: but yeah, me to one of me review because me to compare Ghana and Amaraho.
0: Yeah, no crap. Yeah, no.
3: But to compare Ghana
0: and Amaraho, we mundo do. Sika seven we no. Ete emana amana ye den den den den den ahim ahim fu samno adoso. I don't know so Tanzania no mo no wonder ne ye ahim fu samo ho bebebezi.
3: E wo kura na wo nya travel too much. 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
0: Okay.
3: Be si the best way say Ghana oh. Ye nyire be si one voice, one government. 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
3: 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Omanya say ibi ni nyina no anko so say minister ni discover control minister finance minister nim say when you say tika na wode be ye adwuma no na sika no say nipa nafa
0: yeah afa
3: so abrucha won timi fa sika 1000 crown fa ho ni wo life nyina ni political you know go down
0: say corruption
3: yeah sika na Ghana dey say 100,000 and 200,000 and 1 million dey yehunu yes e wudibo na omai party me create jobs pa na me say lakeside ho no anka your system wo kuma si nyina no ye ye so ka wel 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man hwe nyema wo bo ku crisis wo. Any pardon, what do you?
0: Oh, yeah.
3: Then an engineer being a chance of a bubble which I have to
0: galamsey.
3: Then an engineer need be a bubble which I have to buy a warehouse. A quicker money. But then, no money
0: quick.
3: A year they say. A banya by government, what by not a nipper woman in a too quiet few memo. A year banner day. 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
3: The mama or a lawyer, or a judge. What for mama? Just don't find it and put it now.
0: Eh, Vangelo. So, who can see him? The country will cry and I will not grow our work is where he understands. Who will part him? Party with the moon, who engineer for Hanwood and some hanging near her. No. There must be a honey there. I don't know. Yeah, we can watch them say, "Good day, dear." I said, "The Ghana for and confined to my bomb madina. I bring with you my journey in the moon, Yaka and Abofun, who knew part him. Only I sent to a canvas one over boom. A bee party even did not. A bee didn't call for a terminal party, just say, no, she said, tete. And when I went to her, well, let to us and why I am a Uber drop a crowd from no. That's what we depart it. Okay, so I can say, you know, Debbie, the boo foos is here. Oh. Eti umapumbwadi na ase minu mye ninyi na ajune. 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I best say, I may be piano. Your call system would deny now, woman could see a cry as in or why then, and I know what I'm doing. Didn't come and order them by your engine and any age. 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Alright. 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Ghana for you, my truck, no. 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I cannot bear on one. 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I'm say, Ghana, I be do baby. I'm a bomb for mine. That be answering intimate call, come a city, it's a pen. The Ghana. 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Yeshua si yebet me dru bebi. Excuse me, de sana mi hunu mbom. 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
3: Ova yebet me dru bebi. 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
0: Yeah, ebi na.
3: Kro ben ya fra mwese, ya uwa heva.
0: Ke ben. Ala ndi kitu wabi wa sa Afrika, so wano shoko bebi, yeah. Come on,
3: Africa, oh, Africa.
0: Yeah, Kevin. Yeah, Africa, I won. Yeah. Oh, first time come. Hey. Oh, first time come about a work company. Tony Allen.
3: Oh, we defend it, Papa.
1: Africa countries, yeah. Waho, Mr. Buzia. Africa countries have been like 50 something, no? But I see him to do now. Countries.
3: Maybe look to do now.
1: Yeah, I do now. You see him, you just a Ukwa here.
3: Yeah, yeah.
1: Yeah, small country, Africa.
3: Missy, what's the spin for the crying shop?
1: Oh, yeah.
3: Oh, what defend the papa? Oh, what was
1: that? Oh, population, Mr. Busy, on population, create a new 1 million for me, 600,000.
0: Hey, born on the antecedent, any bio. Who will be a cashier? So, you're careful.
1: 600,000.
3: Missy, keep an ojo. me we are not me share no Mr. Cooper we there. International team be fan we ye good do ankasa.
1: We ye good. We no 40
0: so. That's okay.
3: Mhm. Oh, what do I am so 40.
0: Yeah.
1: Yeah, 40, yeah.
3: And what are you defending? But said no screw for no say. Me sira ko bi sa, me say.
1: Oh my shock.
3: Oh my shock.
1: Yeah.
0: Yeah. And no omo zombe, omo se sagu.
1: Ghana did.
0: Yeah.
1: Ghana na e be go e one mass. So mu Tunisia. Tunisia ko na e dem mo 5-1. O ma fe omo coach no.
0: Tunisia is say. Coach na wa you need to. Ya pam na fe wa.
1: Tunisia gave me an uncatchable coach ni se ko fie. I'm a fan of the full flab.
0: Ah, see, happy no more. Diamond as well.
1: Happy. Yeah, Mr. Bizzy gave me an on fire coach. No, so free for all. I'm on coffee.
3: I'm a fan of the coach. That's the movie.
1: Oh, yeah.
0: Gentlemen, I'm going to
1: go. I'm going to find another coach. I'm trying to take it to man. I'm going to go US. Yeah.
3: Obediadro. Oh, good. La Brazil, promoting the Yan and your house.
0: Oh, yeah,
1: Brazil.
3: And this is a kind of.
1: I'm going to go to the Sanko Fasco. Yeah, na party dia na so musu omohwe ba ran na nyanya mfa no visa no man.
3: Amusi decision be bane.
1: Yeah.
3: No. Ekubiso omotimi dia mano. Ebi o mema ne bia 30 days house for rest, won timi go ko ba bi rough rough.
1: Na bi ho. Adem si wo UK. You can see it, but UK kwama no kwa so otimi to kwan. So ho. And then you can see it, Mr. Buzia.
3: Kwame minimum sa wona se kromi ade de sa sa so yi ni ade de toto so mu mfa ni agoro
1: mhm
3: nse ha de omu mfa sa ni ma no ni agoro nti doesn't matter se kromu awo but me yes sure se bi on be money bi a has for rest bi se after game you know they are still report e bi sa ni ma no me ma no rules bi won ti mi nko ba bi time to time bi ni ade ade ana de obenya so bu proof ma de bi sa no be ye no
4: But your good lawyer don't bring to a gym woman.
1: No, but I don't know one house arrest.
0: That's
1: Mr.
0: all
1: I'm not sure. Mr. Buzia, so you're guilty.
4: You're
1: guilty.
4: You're proven, but once we come to prove you, you're proven guilty. Crowd, they'll be able to do it.
1: Debut.
4: Accessory, you rape in your money, my war.
1: Yeah, and the UK force will meet coin.
4: Oh, we don't want to meet to buy
1: any house arrest. Yeah.
4: But a man who costs on my own choice to say, on the more woman, that's on my room. So that's it. And to be to me, no, and one is a beer or the book game, you know, after game, no, and one.
1: Yeah, Mr. Buzia, I didn't see what UK, Tom Patty, a book game, no, the game, no, the club, no, but it was UK, so I want to know game, no, and I didn't see her, so who. It is so normal, I think that's a 7 count. Of a, you know, charge is out to so my home quite 7. So, after an assembly of court, and no mask during the court date, I think say August, as I say. So, but you can form an UK for any passport, or to me to coin a cobay beer, so on your guilty, or to me to coin a cobay beer, so on whom, and to hear any house arrest beer. Because a house arrest there, that means all more proven so you're guilty, and on to me cobay
4: beer. Also, such also the name of that tuning in eye and rape in this half a sassa show eating in a soldier. Okay, also, Chromiano, you had the two Sunian Kawas of Lucrana still a poor suspect.
1: But I don't just say, what say, yeah, the house arrest murder, that means so you're guilty. So,
4: Nebu, Onze, or Bammy Chrome. No matter how our case, no for Obama say travel court. Country now will cost on the power decide to say with him. And as I mean with him. Ukromo no matter my castle could be, but me miss me my womb among them. And he said, immigration for the catcher said, be on the case now, one want to say, you're guilty, Grana, a woman in Grama, and to that court to be decided, say, okay, purpose for the bar handed the ain't. And the lawyer, the bit imagine I saw, I might be a conversation court to Nama or Magina to say, okay, and your game went in or buy. Prove send the chrome UK for us with me to quiet. That's the first one. And he had a game with Tino Bear, while Maswell be Pippi Beatrice and Aswell. And he said, I quen ye be the one long code do a whole bit me use a man and ya from 30 days visa. I would be able
1: to get you. We only have 30 days to crowd, Mr. Buzia. We give me your game.
4: I don't know what you said. Or but the court to the mimic just said, court to the bit image, just not a lawyer and the bit image, just so prove or more and ne. Say proven a bad idea. That kind of beer, you know, the man say game in internet.
1: FIFA, there, you get number, but in country beer immigration, the FIFA and Timmy can't check country, so many say, so home. Into a quadri visa, no, and so quadri visa, you busa questions, I say, interview, you be visa, so home. Aha, it's based on that, you know, and only tell me, so okay, no, what they say, I'm thin, hanging on your head, dear, young five visa, and amount. Even though so many says, so can overbook. So no boss can you almost circle back to US. Omunimisa. So
4: okay, it's a question, Pacho. And ambassador, I Canadian based in rejecting or UK one as well through an immigration phenomenon.
1: So more US you, or more free UK, echo US. US now one. So yes. Yes, and all banner. So
4: it's all banner in Canada for so many with him.
1: Yes.
4: Okay, now more Jim Sana. So in Canada, the Robo Bono, I don't know, or Canadian embassy, so or Canadian visa, where they been through US to Canada. No,
1: and no, yes, and to know to me, Romano. And so,
4: okay, we want to grow. I want to grow. Ghana, I try to beat the system and they say the KB and the case. I didn't know more about Canada first, no, because see US.
1: No, so more games for US. US.
4: Nah, it's the first game from over Canada.
1: Yes, and we move two games to US. US no more camp. Team did one camp for US. So who? A more camp for US. A whole no more base. So who? Into as well, I saw a more base for US. US no or travel by Canada. I say into border hono. It's like I saw no more okay. Unia into your mount entry, mount rack Canada. So who?
4: But now some guy, but I won't be man. Maybe I need proof, I need be back.
1: Until almost 39, but right now, so game, you see, a China, so you was right now, or US, oh, so US in here, the obituary, play back, no, but says to, but says to, once say, or more, or more, training, no, boys, training in it, and a chance, so as I can say, at the stable, it's a bit of a crazy, say, be out, want to mean, start it, so when so you training. Now, so we'll go through sound on my mentally, you know, so who wouldn't that eat? So until you are a bubble crack, I didn't say you're a bubble late. So, yeah, but me sure it's not GF if wouldn't him. Me sure says a visa no co appliance so, or more applying ahead of time. So, sir.
4: Oh, yeah.
1: Ha, and to GF if wouldn't him, so okay. It's Canada, the song before one game or Canada, and it's a farm man, the cramp. At least you was there when you're ready. So, what did they make an asset?
4: Ah, yeah.
1: Ha, I'm about 2 games for US and a 1 game for Canada. And to me, sure, it's not GF for Crown, no money ahead of time. I'm money ahead of time, say, it'd be a woman for man. Service hour, and you're 1 day in the apply for visa. So,
4: yeah.
1: Aha, and to tournament in best start June, and maybe a young fan say, players, Nina, almost some application, maybe a bear, maybe a bear, April, and I say, be a bear, me, I mean, maybe a match here. So, when it be a more almost work it, party, eh, nah. But Jeff, if only be a man, come on the show, Mohana, ABL, last no more try, said there, or more ABC news. So, me assure a second of 4 more more information ahead of time, so okay, and you're there in cyber cavisa.
4: Oh,
1: yeah, I don't think say just say 1 week, you know, almost at least 1 week. Almost at least. No, Mr. Buzia. One game, China, then, Panama, yeah, born, Canada, I said, then, or movie, and, almost say, go back to US. So, when I say that, or months, I say, cry, or movie a game, maybe by Thursday, no, almost say, free Canada, go US.
4: And the game, I'm a group, bring now Canada, a year, and I say, I'm US.
1: Group now, US.
4: Oh, and you said the woman from
1: Canada do be no or camp poor who? Canada do be no camp poor, I say. Canada, I say Canadian team, no, Canadian team, no. Omkras, Omunes game of Vancouver. Yes, But think it's going to camp poor, US, and Mexico.
0: NFL,
1: what's up now? Of a Benny, any so for what's up now?
0: Mr. Buzia, what's up?
4: I'm a
0: poor
1: wassup. Yeah, what's up?
4: Any framing?
0: Okay.
1: Any famous?
5: Say, Kelly is on the jail. Sansa,
0: yeah.
5: She, yeah, bro, for a minute. I am a bit of a china, you were given away. Woman, you are the same. Woman, you are. To me. I didn't swear Coba. When my old got the book, I crack, and baby jar, and I went a bit at 20, yellow on the number one thing. Let me say, I was at 20 on one disca.
1: What
5: person? I can rather say a console banking issue over 25 billion cities because at 20 I'm going to disca. And the end is near BPD, Nana. Yes, and then I'm saying you are making some interview, you know, also no phone, ensure you find a phone and change the market.
0: Now,
5: that's wrong. One,
0: a whole cassan, a whole court. Who got your ready?
5: Can I come you?
0: A whole court. And all can ask my today.
5: Now, you see, I don't make a see something to say, Ganyas are fool. Because as I say, I saw gay. If the investigators because all are trying to with him. Yeah. So okay, because the beginning of the Ghana, you group sending them yan or bar will be baby away. And the wound to me, giddy giddy get the cat, and young one with you. They have been moving contact. 1 kilometer continue to Escalaman. No, no, one has done the track. Nana?
0: Yeah.
5: Now, what I got a year ready or year full near Google Sky, Tintra, the amount. What 45 document at the Aquadillo? No,
0: yeah.
5: Yeah. These people know, and these people, what is to be here, there, or where I'm saying, they are a bunch of crows, very mendacious characters, probably any. They all can go there to loot. Ah, Okuja told them, ora, ora, ora. Ura ura, or call Virgin. Don't you have someone or no? No, no, no, no, no, no, no, no, no, no, no, no, papa. No, no, no, no, no, no, no, no, no, no, no, no, no, no, minister or no, no, no, no, no, no, they do so sourcing a boy a can inform procurement breaches. Ya can omu penye juma public accounts committee. Ya be koho, ya be kesi kasema can engu siaga. Se, train yala uka wazema South Africa. $2 million, ami ya agunvi. Se, skane fahiyo, wey. Elo ni namu, ya chine zo, ni so
0: Ni lawyer no kura no. So you check case no. Go prosecute and the case no any strong. Yeah, what can you know?
5: The case
0: any
5: strong
0: is it? Sir, case in your case be in the court. Sir, prosecute and to me what name some work and sir. And in kuta wait be a.
5: No, no, no, no, you see, all of them lawyers are forever be lawyers.
0: Oh, yeah.
5: The lawyers go there to seek the interests of the client.
0: The client, yeah.
5: It will not be. Ah, one side, who prosecute the law, on to the side. One side, no, on to the side. Who to be separate from the book of chance and part. And some of boys, regular, I'm saying. Our document, or we say, Galamsi, no, or Yegalamsi, there's another class of photos, they want to be not doing Galamsi.
0: And
5: that's what these people, yeah. Coco Bad, they are all a bunch of the same. Papa Bien, from Rollins, or the party by you, from Kufu, Media MPP, only now, Papa Bien. Another round of buying some of the game. I don't know. Yeah, we'll be sure of you. Your mom will independent over 60 years. Still, I'm out for Cotolic Mamonti. Still, I'm Colago School, yes. Still, I'm out for Cocos being young penalty. Still, I have a cocoa for notch, Dallas machines in Bino. Essay machine to beat me. It took a frequency background by Essay scam or background by scam.
0: What do you want to do? I said,
5: Yes. Scam me tell me can China for that room. This don't machine. This one year they say before. China for that room. Oh. Now scam you be to come out to. You be yes you free your work family. I say much. Coalition in your duma. Me a few full of family number of commander. So, but it's all come.
0: Boku now students here also no my rat rampage just say school no ma I say so be cast and say no basabasa boy teacher for nini nana say yeah yeah so here teacher for now makwa momo wiya
5: society no
0: I say oh.
5: Society no if the leaders are corrupt now that's what you get
0: yeah.
5: In the society, who's the leader and who's corrupter? That's what you get. In the society, who this lawlessness, corruption here and there, everywhere now? The leader, let's just say, the leader, on your papa.
0: Yeah.
5: What they said, yeah, lawlessness. Oh, my, yeah, this guy, yeah, Jao, yeah, for more cocoa, yeah, you would say, who the hell, take your chance. Because who are the ministers? And we go for more years and was a dinner. Only nobody said, Kofia, where we are coming at you in a court to Adjantum say, yes, Kofia, the Mimiaka, not going minister.
0: Minister.
5: Yeah. And never be aware, when you try, you see, Nane, the only people being three in Gusu, but public office, would you be better? Will be a less responsible, honest, honest, would be. Then you'll be a Yachino, just in the school days, so just in the quarter, I believe that I check. Wait 2 years, grandma, 1 year, grandma, was my great minister. I wouldn't just support ministry on corruption, a girl woman. Now, President, open many. Nana, not for many.
0: Right.
5: Oh. Every day, I remember the case. Also, all signed contract, but he wasn't thinking right. Nana would pay more than what I know. Nana, yeah, young girl for it. Who got to do Mutia? And ye, and you'll be another. On beginning, it'll be the same for nature. Okay, I've got so many more. And yet, where are you? You sway a year from before, Ghana Group. You see, I just said, you have spent over $250 million. I just said, to so time for you. Yes, I come out, where bank and miss can say, or don't have to end Tim Kamakama. Nanado, and his kind of mom, or the message is at the park. Yeah, and Tim, but that's only no more. But I'm about you, beer. Think about the secret investigation. No, really, it's kind of near fine. I'm fine. Don't be good. Then I did one thing. They create the loot and they share among themselves. Who could be any? No, it's so sad, but as a reality.
0: Yeah.
5: It's so sad, but as a reality. We have your public account committee, you call it, you know, team. Bokronos, be a procurement officer for Ghana military. Bakoto can not only say on Kai. Can't boy say on Kai. I just say, I'm not fully busy. I say, okay, total not for anything. Nakat is it. I said, oh, me, I'm a computer. I got to get about the basic. Can't be a castle. There's nobody I am. Nothing. Any Hanana. Yeah, Kasa, Eddie, Yenikate, That's a good point. Again, you probably do much. I'm present now. Yeah, oh, yeah, and then I'll be called Ghana to open me. Yeah, we have a bear watch. That you may be a bear.
0: Yeah,
5: it's a society being. Galam say, they say they are gins. I'm a gins. Now, Mama, more position. And they said the bed, they're not declared. Put all by us on ground in together. Or no, you'll be the Cassena. I said, go for an agram sin. Over you were at the Jane Pierre Gandhi. There's no future under this and this name. Yeah, Gala has no future under this. I'm sorry. And Gala for. And it's a tree, you're right. Sorry. Can you say, yeah, command, get them? Yeah, and yet. No, my answer would be 7 or 8 months in Tiauka. And not Banana because the economy is good, inflation, a drop dollar, I say, our debt to GDP, I must say, paper so. Meanwhile, go pay nurses, doctors, some civil servants, other professions. Put me in Tiauka. So, what is the case for dollar? Yeah, the bear give me and a dressing. I don't begin, but we are not with the fundamentals that we can exchange rate to explosion. So sad, but I don't know.
0: Former finance minister, and dear, you forget it. So I may, you are granting a green card or American mum, and doing see Ghana be older. This is who American home. You see, but in the any idea between the number Ghana mum, say they may be a can. They are down. You see, oh, it was Sikano, Sikana, but we are no, but they are far lawyer for I can say, well, American mum. Maybe I could run. To Farat, they say, the Indian Yajun in film, so. No. Nana, you're a man, what's the anger?
5: I'm going to go to the house.
0: Right.
5: I'm on swear.
0: Then you may be able to call. You and some of the residents. Of course, Warner. It's a 1 hour gun a moment, dear. Of course, I have my government in the account once a semi.
5: Opinion, Cassaya, or Cayano.
0: Yeah.
5: Of a sanity. Ever can be a.
0: Okay.
5: And I said, I was in Kabangia bar with no child in Kaka. But you know, Yana, I am your one channel, and you can't share your politics. Then this is what you MPP need to mark. The same thing I also went to Charles Obama. Obedience, Muna, and Ubia. I was waiting up for crimes, now I should be Asukaka. But when Timmy and Yasadiano, Eddie, the same thing, and almost a bar. I want to be I'm not for her, with me, on with me, I be a car. I shall not be the natural class, I be our demo after.
0: Yes,
5: what's on our demo after crown, I don't know. The show you have me, you see, and also by my mom, who had children, she had you say. I was all young with you. Then the cousin, as you look at the other kind of cousin, he said, we end this in what this kind of way be here. You see, I come near more, where this cabin I reach here. And I say, that's one yard. As only a few so. Now, what so, Mudia? And you know, where I was. And so, obey him. Not Sadi or Kay in a crown, so they are in position. I don't want to see a two of my union. I saw my best is here, best Andrew. I try to make a crave offer.
0: Sir.
5: I'm not saying how many now, but I'm winning. If the other say, "If you be big crowd, say you overcast the other," I say, "I'm penny for now." And I say, "Now say, you need me here. The other is too big,
0: You're not going to be a big crowd.
5: Sure. I'm watching. I'm going to make full play if you want to back. I am sure this channel is a boy of mine. I don't see anything with Danny Abawana. Oh, the audience in the final hall and the Totonano.
0: Yeah.
5: So, I'm going to cause an over. If the Abbas and I say, you're going to do this, what I say, you're going to do. So, this is so for that crab Ghana. I'm going to go to the house. So, at the same time, obi kwa de bi hun kakra bo nsa de wey won wey na akoya o man no e be sori atia o amada achi no e wa bra bo no e be sai kakra so o man ni de 24 no mu de ani mu no ye o mo de tete ye no o fa edu ba bi e to sini kakra eh e to sini ani yan sia politics na nti se se be mo hono ye politics na nye if it is here he say obi be ni se ka kwam Let's say MPP near. One way, you can say, aye. You can't. But NDC needs to be cast away, Jimmy. Now, NDC needs to consider this year. Only NDC needs to be cast away, anyway. You see, it's in the Kobasa. So, son, are your minds this year and your mind? Because, into what the Baba Cabbies is here, they are Okabia, who are far, the better town. So, what I say, Okabina, Papa, who are. So wa fa ya betan inti untimi nyina mfimfi enka na we ya church na apese obu asem no anya ka fu so anzo so ho ba chiro ebe du ba bia wasem no onkwa be ba be dey sign so won hu de me chon du ba bi na ya church okuma na ya wo e kwa ba ho pe ebe ku so inti na tie wo okuma
0: fa bi o ma no ko de asem na mc ya chichire o ma boni pa na ya chichire ni sa no
5: And the other Namkatu. And the old man born in Pania Namkatu. Is the Timidi court to a semi woman? Radio station for Bell and Sandy at the full flood yard, sanity.
0: Right.
5: The Midi court to a semi woman, we are now just a radio station for Bubb. No, my Buja and son, as somebody you could pay the year can hear. Naturally, the American sanity.
0: And then no one could
5: ever get Who makes me a cool do? Who is cow? Please, you very enough.
0: Sure.
5: So, my name is O person, you are now who in the Pabonini, and this is all the most sharp politicians and about you. Not just say, you will be an obedient. Until the echoes is in the other, that time will come up, and the man can. And yet, until you say a quay and you not next year, yet the idea we have to come up. Yema or Mino. Jadio, you say, Ubian, you beam. And now you could have been, say, Ibisu. A massa is a Yadia true biasu. Let me answer, sir. You go for mine, the mechanism, the echo. Eh, the band will be free to see here. A tamasu, you have a trouble for flow. It will be a Yadia was for you. To be yes and a bear. The party no beating as I swam. 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
0: Se, se,
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5: No pa haki kaa uti siya na kwa kika hwa. 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
0: Send a mechanic of
5: any enemy. We are rough on a near fast, yama bride. Who bet you come to who bet you? So, who
0: bet
5: you? Let me say, in himself first, I near Bob Bono, who bid it, a comedy and a crowd would do Tim or the Cobo. But then Tessa. So, at the end of the Wakuma Muna, we are buying Tessa, and then Tessa. What you are saying to you will be. Who ye be kicking is here, baby? I want to cry no one yam. And a youth in a canoe, or my animal assassin. A police forno. If you are heavy, I do a boar, so that we do a boar.
0: Sure.
5: It is a who call you an animal MPP, this is Yanos you. In your demonstration, I'm yesing, and yet yes, we see. Now, dear Granny, a castle about how you behold.
0: Right.
5: I do, but I mean, yes, you know, my animal, the under you to no say, more sorry, yes, we see. Amon sore no amon ne bambofo na bambofo no amodia senko omo omo to boban ne jia to mi so omo so ye or mine. Then you know, almost here, you almost swam or mine is enemy or mine, but away or mine, but fences where you are, dear, we are the young support to the air of Anke different. I tell you, sanity. 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
0: wo ye en kra
1: ba ti ase e no my cause wo kroma no and yes, more so. And yes, more. And Penifona, everyone is only in Penifono. It can be you do with your margin and a crowd and cockrack and cockrack. The penny beats me, yeah, they already say, yeah, no, he said. M say, if you before near a column, in terms of a way a column in a bibian, a womb.
0: Sure.
1: If there are quite so far to ready to there be a wee interview now. Wouldn't send me banny a genuine. Over better than Ghana, Cacrebia. Abia, the first month you do it. Abia Okrana, which is on the side, the Okrawa, your cry, and Chamu, or the Omo, my idea, but I'm before you, Subana.
0: Yeah.
1: I didn't know no bomb they would send you, no cry, no book, or cry, no waste.
0: All right.
1: And so we are trying to reach you. Over Bagana, and send for Baby Din. 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So be our baby, by be out time, which when you mra when you wait when you wait. And so some of our beyond to me in your dream. So,
0: yeah,
1: I am more so young and bits me a cab. I say, I quite said, you may be another mock, will give you a dear so many wound. A you want when you tell her.
0: Yeah,
1: and let me temper for dinner and for visit. Then seven people who are kind of the womb.
0: Sure,
1: so what I do. Emu oka if the worker can say me be new or say any pass mess what is what you ask kobusa onwi enu aka so worker na chira cha
0: sure
1: nti en kobusa ni dia nipa no so tia o me ya no ti o me ya no obi so atimi akwa chira na en to me ni hwe yo pa me en kan sam to me to si ase na me twen sha me ha ya de truck worker akra na be ba be cho. 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
0: o ma e ba gana no
1: o mo ba gana te bi o mo ne na manta mo pedan han. And I know behind him, or yet you mabe.
0: Sure.
1: A dear nobe. You must have. Who's a Latin? It's our cocoa report, cocoa report to our one in Versace. You must have she. The oh, minor. I was in Kawamu Juni be fire into memo for one and a bear. That you all want a banning shadam for problem be umbre. Of I eat it then no more. Any bamboo be a home.
0: Yeah, because in Nana,
1: it's winter yards already. Let's say one or said our patch of home.
0: Yeah.

0: or patch up on one video or patch up.
1: Sure.
0: Oh, yeah, Yama MJ Kofi Wajim on one in Samunia do make a kayo. On one woman say a unica. On no, yes, I know man or yeah, and homodic children. So I mean, that's what thinking we could see. Oh, no. Now, it's a more year you'll be you good, you know. And one MJ Way. And Emma and Penny Fubi and Shami and Tamua. Ama Sadi and Ekosu. Ama 8 young. Nyanwa, kama nyeso se kibidu be biadu no.
1: Ana se o kojisi ka wa de forgery papers kojisi ka so. Ana nko enko be bia.
0: Ase ene na meka se na wa diska be bi ba. Yeah. 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Nya de ade bi twa so. Na nya de o ko be yi gold be kasa kasa ne. Eye politics no. Tantan ya pa no mo me diska utu ma nya bibiri. Oma my discard is bibiri no my discard and this is one discard bibiri oma be so be say discard bibiri eje ni papa ko fo obi abo wudi we your money now want to say that na open the card the same thing omo ba won bibi ati ase le o no no match eh eh sane ti say ya dia obi e banika yes insan ego say wo ba wo fie yes e o ba na nke hu wo fie dodo o ba na nke hu o ka dodo.
1: Is it in our home? Ghana.
0: No,
1: I don't know. Is it in your
0: home? Now, one day, Edgman. Any Edgman?
1: Okay.
0: Any Edgman? A war, but you have probably been Edgman. Then I see a clan, the same who said, Ghana clan, is it? What a carbar cola. A woman blinding sacrano. When you knew 12 years, a corner carbon. Ya chere maame ne papa. Na so da mera no be hu a. Aji so whisker. Yes.
1: Yeah.
0: Ska ni bi ne nke bi di no. E na maame hu.
1: Yeah.
0: E jimra ne de ofe wa bibiri ba nya adwuma. Nya ni na na ya adwuma. O mu nya dudia.
1: All right.
0: Da na mra ne de ofa. E mu amra wa.
1: Very good. All right. And I abandon my commas upon Tim Sunor, no ditty, Sankomono. Since my old gun, a moment of Bobby Su, Etchen, Penano. And so Penny Moses, see them so obeying so, be an out, what other than that. Yeah. Yeah. All right. Yem shall ask them. Ask them what you
2: say, Joseph, I say, am I?
1: Oh, ni mo ha. Bibi aboko.
2: Na mo nsa yi.
1: E jena don bibi aboko.
2: E da na e da na ski. Eh. Na gele na board.
1: Ah, unti mo ka si ya na e didi de hun ko mo se. E bi che se se di esi ya na ku ano, on nam no pa cha on mo. E se wo se mahama ku ano, obo ti ma pa mahama cha odi wa ko ye no. Why a bunny and fancy and a binia can you see no? Sympathy no pan, I says a small court to look at any Muyano. Any of you ask them no one things one, I say. Oh, come on, it is in Sunday. So, into me,
0: Madame, that's
2: it. Official about outside of Fatal.
1: Oh, that's not quite sure what television we are coming in now. Kikaka.
2: No. If I just say, or patch out our TV, so send your live, send your okay, about TV, so on, or not a patch out, so patch out, so up a manager one, as I say.
1: Then I saw Pom Mahama Chow, so quiet, and I won't catch them, so Mahama, the way you beano, or Pom Mahama Chow, you can say you, and you see. Say, so all day. And you'll be natural,
2: okay,
1: and true, be natural.
2: Okay, and I'm
1: interested. Oh, yeah.
2: Okay, good.
1: You call Ghana where you could have overhunted a horse.
2: Oh, okay, good. Yeah, and I'm saying, I'm not saying, I'm not saying. Only I. Now, say, you're the way? As you try my money, ye.
1: Hmm,
2: say, Obi, I am from so, your master, and to say, at here in Trima. I knew the in Trima ever suffer. Not Obi, number three. Why are we all this up? Bunny, we no, just say the way this guy showed off, like he being where between was as
1: right.
2: Yeah, he being where between was as and then he said, channel. Na I decide we be share na yanya or hini bi. Ah, no, to me, tea any adding. No, I back. But this year, no, minimum, no. If he had so net daddy, it's Bambucho, or fan channel. Now, we've been so. I was similar in under the channel, ye, because only what we knew would be anti the channel, ye. So, let's say, ye, the way it's not on my moa. I'm a boy. I said the project is like I said. I don't get a chance to hear you because of a camaro. It's about time we're Ghana for. I mean, Yanka Sanka. They get demonstration. Not politicians, but the politicians and Guam, because politicians are with me. You fit here, say, April.
1: Oh, okay.
2: Yes. Also, politicians, you put yourself a bro on. Because in Yansan, I didn't answer. I didn't want to. Seminu Muni, you put yourself and two on, so I'm wrong.
1: No.
2: See, I don't want to be. Because I know that I'm ready to come right upon Kaya. I said, Ghana, there will be any third party. After being on my, besides NDC and MPP, I said party being on my baby. I'm going to third force. There will be any third force. I bear NDC and MPP. In terms of essence, I won't continue. We here, Bonia. Weba, on his own, where you mean, Quan, the Bantino, Weba, Woka Bantino, or your Bonina, Unsro? Where's Ayabonia, on Unsro? Because Ayamian Unqua, I mean, the father can, Ayamian Unqua, Antino. Yes, it would be a young Bonia Unsro, be a young man of 80 or man who are Unsro.
1: Right.
2: Media, I was saying, you're caught there, or the same, the Arab Spring Way. Politicians, no? Okay, two on. Near Seesaw, near what's your Seesaw and Nanny Seesaw and I?
1: Hey.
2: You see Seesaw and Sandy Seesaw and Sa.
1: Right.
2: Just, I was saying, you know, Bassa, Auntie Sa. Just, they don't respect us. They don't care for us. Because a woman, you know, and no answer that I or they say, you are saying Sam George. And also about Abekano. And we were kind of say, Parliament, you know, we are masters of our own.
1: All right.
2: The Parliament also, and him for NDC and MPP. We are masters of our own. The Bint Mish Meshem Rama Yan Yashem Ra. The NDC, the meanwhile, says, I said, maybe I'm because I will be in the NDC 100%.
1: Okay.
2: But you know, you can say, before an NDC or MPP or man lady in him, because in Nyansa. So only any politician, be who you are, be who you are. I say, would not be a former president, would not be a saying, Nasset, what you pursue be a, I was set, you see, so well. We ought to see so you. Because we're the internal.
1: All right.
2: We have power, no? Officially, we be new, yes. This guy, this small guy, so officer like send a comment upon kind of pepper, and this MPP will be able to be you know. Yeah. No, you small but not with Jessica, not with be in a car. Come, so many compartments. Sika sha. Because only a drink, it has no sense. Because what sense here? Who's catching Kosiboni or Kosiboni?
1: Right.
2: But Kosiboni chain crampon a good no cotton. What Kosiboni quite concerned about the best game? As Kosibosi humbled himself, Sikanon say this guy, you're the other part, you're fine, show off. And we'll be a camel, your first can we a camel. Can't compartment, you show a big number jump, you show off, be has a canqua. Na yes, your friends have got the same way. Said Jimmy Sam, we say. Say, Subaya, yes, said Jimmy Sam, near Cossassim, we know a whole political party. All power. A regional chairman. Yes, sir. So, when you're a man, may train that be bar, or be reduced a man. Population near Tasso. Young company for the Yam, Penfo, Citizenia, what would
1: you?
2: Revolution, bad, right? Actually, it's one revolution.
1: Yeah.
2: And yeah, one year, you have
3: and Paso Binignaus.
1: Young Kumnipa.
2: Okay, Meba. Yes.
3: No, and Paso Binignaus.
2: Oh, yeah, Meba. Adia, not one call a intermo one year, Zakuno, it's 1 year and say. Well, be already 30 and above the Omuku. Be already 30 or boss, Pierra. China.
3: Even Saudi Arabia, Mukoba Bankron, Asania, Unia Royal, Asania. But yeah, Ghana and Umbrella, who by any so.
2: Oh, I never knew here.
4: Oh, Debbie,
3: I'm running. I'm running. I'm running. I'm running. I'm running. I'm running. I'm running. I'm running. I'm running. I'm running. I'm running. I'm running. I'm running. I'm running. I'm running. I'm running. I'm running. I'm running. I'm running. I'm running. I'm running. I'm running. I'm running. I'm running. I'm running. I'm running. I'm running. I'm running. I'm running. I'm running. I'm running. I'm running. I'm running. I'm running. I'm running. I'm running. I'm running. I'm running. I'm running. I'm running. I'm running. I'm running. I'm running. I'm running. I'm running. I'm running. I'm running. I'm running. I'm running. I'm running. I'm running. I'm running. I'm running. I'm running. I'm running. I'm running. I'm running. I'm running. I'm running. I'm running. I'm running. I'm running. I'm running. I'm running. I'm running. I'm running. I'm running. I'm running. I'm running. I'm running. I'm running. I'm running. I'm running. I'm running. I'm running. I'm running the whole a pray be constitution. Any say constitution, and one of them.
4: But now, Kofi, hey, I've been Yapa. See, I'm a constitution. I'm a talk.
3: No, I just said to you, your constitution, you see, there is nothing wrong with that. Okay, well, for instance, America, very advanced country. Oh, more constitution, good. Trump, oh, it's a good autocrat, authoritarian leader.
5: They always find a way. Leadership.
3: Yes, very good. Very good. It's all about leadership. Because your constitution, you know, or maybe by your Kenyani, from Ronald Reagan, yes, all about leadership.
4: It solves the problem.
3: No. Wait a second. Revolution, you see, the understanding of the revolution. Revolution means change. Change.
4: Yes.
3: The young before no no say you're gonna kunipa kunipa. Just a change.
4: I revolution. Then who say I am successful after today? Anything Castro.
3: Oh, Castro.
5: Yes, I'll be blue. Do one was that by a bit too. A one more to soon. A big room had the arm way. No good woman on the arm way. No, mum, I feel when you buy ever come on pen for no more hotter. No more this canoe. One year, nay. No, mum, send me pen about Jack on any year. Never do baby. I say, nah. Na jino de baba tina kunya no sono na asan ye sono nko wa ye ha before no na kaso ja ban die ko mo ba ba o mo ba san ko mo be se san ye mem ajino mu nya ya mu de ba na nka ye na emum nipa no betra kunya no so wi a na fe na jino na san adane
4: na na afa na jino ya ko ye sika jene
5: na ya na ko ye sika
3: right
5: enti media e meka ne se
3: ne yire ona de ejapadi o buta o gana ho ejapadi o mo gana right no
2: Or again, any just say the man.
3: No, because we are about bungalows four.
4: I want to say the man. I want to be a conflict of interest.
3: This has nothing to do with conflict of interest.
5: Hello.
3: A revolution leader. No, I'm going to be a job back at the conflict of interest. I just said it to that simple.
1: Opanaka Sinka, Oma, the organ, and Via. Nana ya Kumasi, or Ghana mem.
3: Okay, no problem.
5: Aha, actually, you never make a chat when I say. You know, you said, Suja, by no mean to buy a nayer, by a quare no moon, not your necessary. One man, you have both from say, too. Now say, because you are paying for no more, I do not come back in your boom minor. Almost as on Bab with some boom with your cost war. Now, so so. I do not want to buy a campfire, I'm going to buy a truck on your show, and I may say, I want to see more. What about an agent and assassin? I didn't drop. I'm not cranny and crazy. Says, yes, bro. Send me being a day as well. It's me, you know. It's me, Messrama said. You know, I am from Piper, not during the day tribunal. Say, bye, you know, you're from a yajma. You know, I said, you're by me, I don't know. Massam, no.
4: I'm by a body, you have a body in South Africa at all, and I won't come by Barasa.
5: So
4: see, I gonna some of this. See, I know ya ka ka ka bra. Excuse me. Oh, excuse me. Then you squawk on them. Obiya kan mejara be yo mo. Then you.
1: Eh, gana anye ye say.
2: Meno ya gen. Meno ya gen.
1: Samu.
4: Because obiya ni hule obiya waba. What she was up as a bar of a man or any.
2: Jim Bow, as a president,
1: you're useless. Yet the edge, my but was my hammer bell when near you when you were gunner memo. Then I can hear said the okay. This Anna Gunner for so who know. Me knew be at you.
2: Then I saw Mahama.
1: Then I saw here you seven, and now who said where you said 7 to 1%. Ghanaian said Mahama, the performance on a good momo. I've heaven, I will tell you what I'm saying.
0: Good afternoon.
4: The same thing over bar. Intimate family,
6: Se ebi na me ka se.
7: Awo yeso omunyimo. Amani pani drive wo man kase.
6: Yeah, I'm not sure.
1: For you can ni. Papa ni.
0: Yeah.
1: Papa, papa, papa, papa, papa, papa, papa, papa, papa, papa, papa,
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1: 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They said, and they're one, as you say. Oh, wait to me, I wish I'm a man Ghana, and maybe to me, I should say, dear. But Ghana for so, quay bay.
0: Come,
1: I was a cotton. And maybe Ghana, no, I'm say, Fentimontas, and I'm going to see a yen a year. It will be I, Bassa, and no sooner was so, yet you will be Ghana, I agree, and no more Bassa was so.
0: Tobacco.
1: I don't know. Yeah.
0: Assembly. What is will be the up bagging the near canage as any pan? Wouldn't you know, dear? A very young politician, fine.
1: Sure.
0: But all your politician party own, and could see. Then I went to media near can yak and ran it home, but yet
1: Yeah.
0: Runny, dear, Baman can, I'm a bow.
1: Delighted near him. Yeah.
0: Kill us. Any more move to a year to try to move Kruman. A police phone ni mamu, and penny phone ni mamu. 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Uncle Bassa, and what would dear Nimuna? What's so case in the mountain time? Would you have your baby been to offer? The equivalent of the system is offer. And yet, and your papa.
1: I'm saying, if we didn't have a baby, we should be a person. I'm watching.
0: Now, on the sample, the phone to my boy.
1: No, a very edge, my dear. Your bumpers are no edge, it's me edge.
0: I'm offering in any account.
1: Okay,
0: Be a year can say, now be a far. Send any penny now, and any penny 100. But consists on a cacaca crack echo. Is a bonny beauty in the Alumina transport, the Kakaka canoe?
1: because there was
0: that
1: go pe mu ati se me dai se leadership for Ghana and a high leadership na se say
0: over sanity o
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1: okay.
6: And now no more much from South Africa of Job. One or your coin. What the gun how coin in Ashen in Sa. A coin, what did you see? Ka, or near Mufa. Motor Monsafra and say, Omebua Conta Bissine, or Yandis in Tinko Bua Conta. Or no one number years say, social media will be a head who are to seek a gusta. Or no, no, coffee job will buy, you know. They depend on any share, but I saw a giant coffee for about 27 years. I worry no. Ana no social media da so ni papa wuye ni nyina da obi anim Billions of dollars will be in. What will you buy? There are 7 years. Mahama, but my press conference is why you won't mention. You ain't mention on a 7 year for this case. If you can't do it in a way, when you want me saying, you know, this time because the Marco school can I will who the ma. Well, bro, what is that? My mistake and to say, Eddie. And see, I'm telling you, one idea.
1: I'm saying, why you moved to a scan moon, a be moon, dear. A tree.
6: Nani akaa ya nwa yin?
1: Sia na meka utuye bi mbomu na ebi nek, ebi yaka. 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
1: Okay.
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1: Yeah, see.
6: Enzi empeni fo no mon kanu kwe. MPP NDC obi a mebo a oman no. Enti oman no obi a ye ne opɛ. Because ekokɔ to a de ne ekosi. No attempt to come a judge. No, they are 3 months time, 4 months time, 5 months time. Sir, and I back and forth to sir. Now, some party in the future, I said, I shave. Young minor, and you could be anyway, woman. Then you'll be a school, but not the according to any politics, but honestly, so I'm so kind of talk of Fumbi. Also, I'm in a wedding, you. I'm on, you know, minor.
1: Okay. All right. So about the SOV and no. We person may not contribute to be an episode. We persuade the Biba. I mean, I'm let. Because men put an abandonment and some were sitting about this year. Time a couple of over. And so I'm making the point, if I and I can know the way they had a coin of one. The man to see the seminar seminar to you. Well, now we will be a person of the banner. 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Yeah. 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
7: ene yasi mo ayewe onya ni nasem ni bi mi na sika kata no press enam sika ni biria ene nkonto ponti

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0: 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My Enunya Umpire, Afi, and your Bibiara. We are in Shabbat.

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Now Obia, I need a sorrow, and now a fast, and now a fast, yes, I obey to me a boy, a woman, and now.

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0: Sibaba, Ratapapa Subataya, Limama Sutubriande Kapa, and your only paradin, any on Yamina King, Yonyami Akapa, whom and a baby, and for whom or how only Adinja would never. Sa onyame etimi yi Joseph every ifias ayen obrimpon dia and your son nyame na so be yo obrimpon
1: men yo no nem sa wa to me akama ko wu wa feron se atafun nem sa wa ye me wa ye mi mama si asikra

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Number one, dear customer. 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

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I'm out of here. I'm out of here. I'm out of here. I'm out of here. I'm out of here. I'm out of here. I'm out of here. I'm out of here. I'm out of here. I'm out of here. I'm out of here. I'm out of here. I'm out of here. I'm out of here. I'm out of here. I'm out of here. I'm out of here. I'm out of here. I'm out of here. I'm out of here. I'm out of here. I'm out of here. I'm out of here. I'm out of here. I'm out of here. I'm out of here. I'm out of here. I'm out of here. I'm out of here. I'm out of here. I'm out of here. I'm out of here. I'm out of here. I'm out of here. I'm out of here. I'm out of here. I'm out of here. I'm out of here. I'm out of here. I'm out of here. I'm out of here. I'm out of here. I'm out of here. I'm out of here. I'm out of here. I'm out of here. I'm out of here. I'm out of here. I'm out of here. I'm out of here. I'm out of here. I'm out of here. I'm out of here.

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0: about in my flower minimum na me chawo so free ya free mo
1: wo bra me tse
0: ye na me you up here
1: me ba ye bi o
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0: kai in your mind let's all fight and then one you move yourself
1: no me no silence make your request
0: this far na ni abaka me die ni master no ebetuna
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0: 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Grandma, I'm telling you, you're young. Remember, what young people are you with if you're 15?
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So, dear Nimonia, Daniel Yamme, Joshua Yamkopo, Israel Yamme, so dear Nimonia.

0: charge
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0: one to me and all grown for you with me. Yes, if we know come up for no
1: come up
0: to charge and dada susu mokona when I'm a grab a cool and you know to charge again and I was oh

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And who to me, yes, you remember that day. Daniel said.

Now bomb by a chayena wasso. Kenya meaning Bibles, one of the Kenya meaning when you want a foot rock. That's all true. You will not go for him. No one more day I would pay as much as he said with them. If you pay out what we have for this work, no baby be I don't know. One sorry to that. I want to hear.

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So, ready to be a human. Nippon is sorry, cassette. Into your money, Yanko, for making the night a human. Ubia, no boy, Jamai, Yanko, for making the night a human. For the poor. So, Yamit, you'll be a human. This is a poor man, Yasa. Who are you, boy? Who are you, boy? And that's what I'm going to do with the man. Yes, sir. But you, the Nipa will be here, you may say, I dear, I'm here.

يكون لنا خير ويوم. هاي يا مولاي.

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bailar.

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Ah, a refuse to buy. Now, ever say, if you are what Simonuma, not a trauma, ah, what happened? Ah, it is the old jack. 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

0: Ahabia will call you. 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And say, I'm yet to.
1: Is
0: she rank and what? Everybody, is she rank? 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
1: Ma,
0: ah, yeah. 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

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You are Lord. You are Lord. The King of glory. Jehovah El Shaddai. Jehovah Nissi. 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Jehovah. You are holy. We give you praise. Thank you, Lord. Thank you, Lord. 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Amen.